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2: Oh, God, don't. No, it's I'm the not. Worst and mistake I've made in my life. And I was addicted to heroin. And I'm telling you, try to bite a spoon bread. Oh, God.
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3: 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Nothing. What? Eyes are up here, man.
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11: I'm confused.
13: I don't understand how this works. This is a trap?
11: Entrapment!
13: Yeah. 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
13: Take 20 minutes to figure out how to make eggs tomorrow. She's going to try, so we're going to have this stupid argument again tomorrow. Jeez. Tomorrow it's going to be like, well, why didn't they tell you not to drink the raw egg whites? They didn't tell you not to drink. It says nowhere on here, don't drink the raw egg whites. I drank them. Stay in school, kids.
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1: aren't so much bad as they are tragically stupid.
2: 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She does some fan cons. You're being shy, and that's
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2: You
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3: do
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2: 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Come on. 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
3: I can make you a damn good cappuccino. My phone
2: was... I wish you'd get to make it. I wish you'd do something.
3: I don't have a frothing arm.
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2: Did you lose your frothing arm in the war? What happened? I don't got a frothing arm! That's not something you typically hear someone scream.
3: No, you know, like on the espresso machine. It's got a frothing
2: arm. I lost my frothing arm in the war!
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5: 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She pushes me up against the wall. She says, "Don't you ever, ever." 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And she goes, "I am weed. I am weed."
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2: 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Nothing weird about that. Nothing. What? Eyes are up here, man.
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12: Like, seriously, it's three. 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Are you even done? I don't know. Oh, God. These potatoes look weird. I paid $1.26 for this.
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5: I can name three things you own that make you look insane. One of them I won't even say on the air. Out of our friendship, I won't say that.
2: Thank you.
5: You're welcome. But the other one...
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2: This is on the FAQ. 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
1: Ma'am, you're not even listening to me yell this morning. How dare you? Welcome, everybody. Happy good day. What is it, Thursday? It's Thursday. Happy Thursday. Happy Thursday. Thank you for joining us today. Today's going to be one of those days I'm going to have to limit my caffeine because I can feel myself getting all...
2: Yeah, you're starting pretty hot.
1: I feel like I'm coming in. Am I coming in hot today?
2: Yeah.
1: You got to watch me today. You got to tell me if I'm coming... What?
2: I mean, I'll do my best, but...
1: I don't think you will. Literally, when in life have you ever said, I'll do my best and then done your best?
2: Listen, I didn't make you angry this morning. Don't direct it at me.
1: But you got to admit, I had a decent point. Anyway, no, you're right. So you got to tell me if I'm coming in hot. Yeah. If I start getting too aggressive,
2: he's
1: you got to let me
2: down. Because we got a voice text at 5 p.m.
1: Last night.
2: We're not here.
1: We're not here at 5
2: p.m. Yeah, yesterday at 5. We're not here. We're gone, right?
1: No one's here.
2: No one.
1: Yeah.
2: And the voice message was somebody saying, can you tell me why News Circle is backed up? It's a standstill. Like, you know... Whatever.
1: It's in a condescending tone as well.
2: Yeah, like...
1: But it's sent at 4:58.
2: You can tell the person's angry. They're sitting in traffic and they're taking it out on the radio station.
1: So they send a text and then they immediately send another text and said, thank you for nothing.
2: 1 minute later.
1: Thank you for nothing.
2: Because we weren't here. And well, even if we were...
1: First off, ma'am.
2: You're stuck.
1: You're on News Circle at 5 o'clock. You're on News Circle at 4:58 in the afternoon.
2: Yeah.
1: You effed up. Okay, why is it going 21 miles an hour?
2: Because it's News Circle.
1: Because it's News Circle at 5 o'clock.
2: Sorry.
1: Like, have you just moved to Lexington? Have you just started driving a car? Are you new to this meat suit thing, being a human being? But it's this condescending next text of
2: thank you for nothing.
1: I don't know why, that just rubbed me the wrong way.
2: It did, it pissed him off.
1: It just pissed me right. I saw that and it just pissed me right. And I always try to give people the benefit of the doubt, I really do. But that one just, in the tone, everything about that just pissed me right off.
2: Yeah, I get it. I do. Because it was condescending. And plus, what am I going to do? Ma'am, I'm on my way. I'm going to Mentos commercial your car off of News Circle. We're going to get you on a back street, you know? Just let me gather a few friends.
1: I just don't understand how she doesn't understand it. You're on News Circle at 4:58 on a Wednesday afternoon. You're lucky it's moving 21 miles an hour. Can somebody tell me why? Yes, because everyone and their brother is on New Circle at 4:58, going the same direction you are. You dummy.
2: Yep.
1: You big. I had a few nicknames I wanted to call her on the text line, and MJ won't let me. Most involve a word that starts with a C.
2: Yeah.
1: So I can't do that. Can we put her in as banned? Banned from texting? Big dummy.
2: No.
1: Big fat dummy. Moron. Moron. Big dumb moron. I'm really trying to censor myself here.
2: Yeah.
1: It's just one of those things. I was, you know, it just rubbed me the wrong way, and I'm drinking coffee, and I get all... So I got to calm it down. I got to drink some tea today. I got to calm down. If it's you, I'm sorry. I'm not trying to be mad at you, but, you know...
2: If it's you, we're not here at 5.
1: We're not...
2: Sorry.
1: And sorry, no one texted you back in a minute.
2: Yeah.
1: In less than a minute. Oh. But sometimes in life, we answer our own questions. Like, why am I stuck on News Circle at 5 o'clock? Because you're on News Circle at 5 o'clock. I mean, I don't know what else to tell you. Should we do one of those things where we have, like, the police just, like, move the traffic like Moses parting the Red Sea?
2: Yeah.
1: You can just go?
2: Well, I mean, those are our options. We have the cops, you know, get everybody else off the road so they can go through. Or we go pick up the car and move it.
1: Sorry. New York Kevin.
2: I saw.
1: Typical liberal woman. Somewhere, Nine-Toe Eric just got a chub and doesn't know why.
2: Has no clue.
1: Has no clue why. Oh, man. That made me so happy. New York Kevin.
2: Snowpusher. Why is it still dark outside? It's your fault, Twitch. Thanks for nothing.
1: Why is the sun not up yet? Oh, man. I have to follow my own advice. I always try to give people the benefit of the doubt. I assume whenever someone rubs me the wrong way or I'm mad at someone, I assume that A, it's my mistake, or B, I just caught them on the worst day. And they're normally a typically lovely human being. and I just caught them at their worst moment. Mm-hmm. And that's how I survive.
2: And she was clearly aggravated because clearly New aggravated. Circle Road will piss anyone off at 5
1: Maybe she
2: PM.
1: Had to pee.
2: Right.
1: Maybe she had a UTI. I hope she gets a UTI.
2: No,
1: she doesn't have
2: No.
1: Who said that? Who said that? No, I kind of hope she gets a small UTI. Not a bad one, but just one that ruins a weekend. I hope like one that ruins a romantic weekend. No?
2: I mean,
1: like she'll drink some cranberry juice and be fine by Monday.
2: Right.
1: But it ruins a romantic weekend. That's what I want for her. That's what I want. I really do. I try. Thanks for nothing, you son of a Why is it foggy? Thanks for nothing. See? I knew you guys were a friend. You guys will always make me feel better. But I really do. I try to give everyone the benefit of the doubt. And I always assume that people don't mean anything mean, that they're just, how can I say it? Never attribute to malice what you can attribute to obliviousness. And that's kind of how I live. I always assume people are just doing their best. And sometimes they're not that smart and it's fine. Or sometimes you just catch them on the wrong day and it's fine. I'm gonna breathe today.
2: She was still kind of bitchy.
1: She was so bitchy. Oh, I hope she runs herself over.
2: No.
1: It's
2: fine.
1: Like in 6 feet under when she.
2: Oh my God! I forgot about that scene.
1: Oh.
2: Yeah.
1: I do. I'm standing by the UTI thing. I am standing by the UTI thing. All right. With that said, I hope she. Oh.
2: No.
1: I hope she discovers she has a hangnail while wiping her butt. That's what I hope. You're like, oh God, that hurts. Anyway, we have a lot of things happening on today's show. What are they? Glad you asked. Number one, the Diddy jailhouse head injury on the bunk.
2: I saw that.
1: Wasn't that.
2: Yeah.
1: As it turns out, we got an update on that. That's pretty funny. I mean, I'd say funny.
2: Yeah. Who
1: considering
2: cares?
1: Who he is. Yeah. Funny.
2: I don't care.
1: The plot of Grand Theft Auto 6, which I know a lot of people have been waiting years to play. The game comes out in November, but the plot of it, to me, is hilarious, and I'll explain why.
2: God, please tell me you're like an Amazon driver that has to get a package somewhere under...
1: No, but you're not incredibly far off.
2: That's funny.
1: It has to do...
2: I'm a door dasher, and this food's getting cold, and
1: It has to do with much less. So normally you're like a big drug runner and you're running a drug cartel and all this stuff in these games, right? This one is not that, and I'll explain. I'll tell you why. But you're closer than you think. We got news on the Russian plague. We'll get to that. Drew from Fark.com will be in here today. There was another video of a pumpkin. So MJ was telling me yesterday about a pumpkin, like a giant pumpkin that was rolling down something.
2: Just rolling down the road. Every single Halloween, one of these massive inflatable pumpkins gets loose.
1: That's the key word you left out.
2: What?
1: Was inflatable. I thought it was a giant actual pumpkin rolling down the road. Like someone's like giant gourd got loose.
2: What?
1: Because I didn't understand what you were, because you're like, it's happening again. A giant pumpkin's rolling down the road. And I thought
2: never seen that before?
1: No. So I finally saw the video this morning and it was an inflatable pumpkin. I was like, oh, this is much less scary.
2: Yeah.
1: I thought you meant it was like a giant actual pumpkin.
2: No.
1: Which is the plot of the child's Halloween special, Pumpkin George, with George what's his name? Curious George.
2: Oh.
1: Curious George, a giant gourd rolls down a street and takes a bunch of things out. But it's hilarious because it's, you know, the man in the yellow hat and it's a cartoon. That's what I was picturing. But it turns out it was an inflatable thing, which makes it much more hilarious. We'll get to that story today on the show. And Tom Cruise, he's got a new thing he wants to do. And someone just needs to tell him to stop. Especially after this last, flop that he's had.
2: Yeah.
1: That movie looks so... Evidently it's so...
2: It's losing money. It's losing a lot of money.
1: I knew it was bad by how much they were telling me how funny it was. That's when I knew it was that. What's it called? Digger?
2: Yeah.
1: I knew it was a bad movie because of how funny they were telling me it was. When something is this funny, you don't have to tell people how funny it is.
2: Yeah.
1: Oh, anyway, We'll get to that. And then your calls, 280-1033 and the Z-Rock 103 text line.
3: Thanks for nothing!
1: She wrote, thank you for nothing. She didn't say thanks, thank you for nothing. I hope that woman's still stuck in traffic.
2: Right, just sitting there.
1: Just sitting there, just still waiting. Why is New Circle backed up? You stick around because we got facts.
2: And even if we gave you an answer, let's say we were here and we said, well, there's an accident at whatever, right? How does that help? Like, you're already stuck in
1: it. Stuck in it. You're already in it.
2: Now you're just, what, being nosy?
1: Yeah. Yeah.
2: And that's fine. I don't mind that, but don't cough an attitude, man.
1: I don't want. Oh, she keep bringing it up.
2: Sorry.
1: Thank you for nothing. I bet you that woman is just a delight at parties.
2: She might be hilarious.
1: Nah, she's not. I can tell by her voice. I can tell by her voice, right? She has a husband who sits in the car in the driveway when he gets home, debating whether or not today is the day he's just going to blank off and leave. Every day, her husband sits in the driveway in his car when he gets home and just goes, I don't want to walk in this door. I do not want to walk in this door. I could just leave right now. I could just leave.
2: He's got a bag packed in the trunk. He's ready.
1: Yeah. Absolutely.
2: He's ready to go.
1: And one day, sir, I hope you finally do go. I could tell by the sound of your by the sound of her voice. Your life is miserable. Thank you for nothing. Back in a moment. It's Z-Rock. It's the Rock Station.

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1: This is what I needed today. First off, I needed y'all. I came in, I saw that message, it rubbed me the wrong way. That lady was texting me last night at 5 o'clock asking us why there was traffic on New Circle, and then sent it an immediate message and said, thanks for nothing. And it just rubbed me the wrong way, and it just made me angry, and I didn't want to be angry today. So now, you guys in the text line are awesome. I have to read some of y'all's texts about her. You know, you don't know her. That's what I like about it. There's that relationship. I can't remember what the movie is. It's called The Town, where Ben Affleck walks up to someone, his buddy, and goes, hey, listen, I can't tell where you're going. I can't tell what you're going to do, but we're going to hurt some people. And the other guy goes, we're taking my car or yours. Like, that's, you know, That's a friendship there. That's a friendship. And you guys on the text line have just jumped in, and it made me laugh and made me feel better, so thank you. Also, what's making me feel better is that MJ just exclaimed about Joe Exotic, I'm in too deep! And she is in too deep.
2: I love Joe. I do. And I love that. I love emailing with him. And I don't mind doing, you know, little side tasks for him and whatnot.
1: Side quests.
2: I don't mind it at all. But, like, there are some things I just can't do. Like, I can't set up a GoFundMe. You know, I don't. Mm-hmm. Yeah. And I. And I feel bad, you know, because he really wants somebody to set up a GoFundMe, but I don't know any of the legalities of that.
1: Just a second ago, MJ goes, put out another song. And I'm like, why? She goes, I got 3 messages from Joe and they're long.
2: They are long. And for, I don't know, like, for some reason, this one is to Big Juicy. But it came to me.
1: You're his assistant now.
2: I guess I get CC'd on everything.
1: You get CC'd on all of Joe's correspondence. Because you are now his personal assistant.
2: Which I'm okay with.
1: Oh my God,
2: but let me
1: I'm crying. So
2: I can see how people can totally get wrapped up because he is charismatic. And he's a mover and a shaker. Even... You just can't keep Joe down. And, like, before you know it, you are making copies and scanning and sending
1: emails. Setting up GoFundMes,
2: and,
1: calling the president on
2: right,
1: his behalf.
2: Yeah, like, it just happens so fast. I just know if there's ever a Tiger King 3, it's going to open with me surrounded by baby tigers. I'm going to be like, let me tell you how I got in.
1: Yes.
2: You know?
1: Yes.
2: Let me explain to you how I got here.
1: You might be wondering how I got here.
2: Yeah.
1: Oh, my God.
2: Yep, that's me. You might be wondering how I got here. I'm just petting baby tigers. I've got a blonde mullet at that point. 14 eyebrow rings.
1: For some reason, one arm because one got eaten by a tiger. Yeah. Oh, my God. You guys are just killing me this
2: morning.
1: Shut up,
2: Seth.
1: Oh, I love it so much. Who saw this coming? Most of us. Yes, I think I literally predicted this.
2: How?
1: I literally predicted this.
2: How
1: did we know?
2: Yeah.
1: Because, you're a star blanker. You have the inability to say no.
2: I'm not a total star blanker. No, I'm
1: total
2: not. You wanted to interview him. That's how this all started.
1: I don't think it was me. I think it was you.
2: No, he contacted us.
1: Right, he contacted you.
2: No, he contacted Ben.
1: Who contacted
2: us together.
1: And then you got
2: but
1: a phone.
2: You,
1: yeah, but yeah. Yeah. But you got a phone call from him
2: that's
1: on your way home
2: you
1: one day.
2: Do
1: right, right. You got a phone call from him, and then once you heard his voice,
2: that was awesome.
1: You were in. Once you heard his voice, you were in. You drank the intoxicating beverage of Joe Exotic.
2: I mean,
1: and you were in. Like, that's how it happened. And I've made jokes about you working for him for weeks now, and they're coming true. Man,
2: Thomas, MJ, congratulations on your new internship. I'm so proud of you. Thank you.
1: Tiger King and Possum Queen. Yeah.
2: Thank you.
1: I love it so much. It makes me so happy because I'm in. We should play that Sum 41 song because I'm in too deep.
2: I am.
1: Because I'm in too deep and I'm trying to keep.
2: I am.
1: Oh, man. Oh, you guys have brought me down this morning in a good way. Like I was all and you guys have made me laugh again. Thank you. You guys have done something MJ could never do. You made me laugh again. So thank you very much.
2: Oh, man, when you tell Joe no to the GoFundMe, I hope so bad he says, thanks for nothing.
1: I emailed you twice.
2: Twice?
1: And not an F you. How are you doing? Man, I could see this coming. I could just see this happening. I tried to warn you, ma'am. I did my best. You heard the intoxicating, you know, vocal stylings of Joe Exotic, and you were in. It happens.
2: I mean,
1: listen, if he could talk a straight man gay,
2: I know,
1: then he could talk you into doing paperwork.
2: He's a magic man.
1: That's what I'm saying.
2: You know?
1: Right. Using nothing more than meth, tigers, and you know, his own what's in his pants.
2: You know, charisma.
1: Not only did he convince straight men to be gay, but he got they got tattoos of his name on them.
2: I know, all of them, right down to his new husband,
1: right?
2: Jorge, who I guess I'm becoming friends with now. Me and Jorge are.
1: What chance did you have?
2: Just
1: a simple girl from Powell County.
2: I know.
1: Like what you tasted the limelight again? Star blinker.
2: That is, the star blinker's bridge too far, okay? Because we both wanted to interview him.
1: Yeah, but then I stopped.
2: Because you're lazy.
1: No, because I get excited about things for a second.
2: Right, and then you're on to the next.
1: Yeah, right.
2: It's not my fault. He would be on the show weekly had he not been denied from
1: Bob. Again,
2: I'm learning words I didn't know before.
1: What is Bob?
2: I don't know what it stands for, but Bob controls your whole life, apparently.
1: Bop.
2: Yeah. It's got to be something of prisons. Bureau of Prisons.
1: MJ's using prison slang now. Yeah. So no idea why. Going back to listen to Jack Patty.
2: And also, no. I'm starting to kind of understand a little bit. Okay, for example.
1: MJ is getting institutionalized on behalf of Joe Exotic from his prison time.
2: Yeah. So, I don't know if you saw this, but the day after that poor guy threw himself into the tiger pit.
1: Yeah.
2: Trump made an AI video.
1: Yeah, about of him fighting jumping, the tiger. Yeah.
2: Yeah, jumping in and he tames it and they're hugging and whatnot.
1: It's bizarre.
2: So, it is bizarre. When I saw that, I thought, Joe's going to use this. Somehow Joe's going to use this. It's got tigers and Trump, his two favorite things, right? And sure enough.
1: Other than you know. Yeah.
2: Sure enough.
1: Young dudes are quite unsure of their sexuality. Those are his three favorite things.
2: Hold on. Let me go to his.
1: Oh, I'm sure he did.
2: Oh, crap.
1: I am sure he did.
2: Yeah.
1: For those of you listening right now, MJ is retiring from the show to go to work full time for Joe Exotic.
2: So he shared the AI Trump video and wrote, President Donald J. Trump, sign my pardon. It's me, the tiger tamer. Free me and I'll teach you how to tame a tiger. It's time to set me free before the November 2nd election.
1: Because everyone, he won't be able to. Ma'am.
2: And this is an AI picture of Joe sitting on the beach in some really cool like pajamas. But for some reason, AI gave him a glass of milk.
1: Here's what I need you to do, man. much like if you were on heroin. We got to get you off it.
2: No.
1: We got to get you off Joe.
2: I'm not walking away from Joe.
1: We
2: got to
1: get you off. We got to detox you from Joe. We got to detox you from Joe.
2: No.
1: All right? We got to do that thing where me and your family get together and decide to throw you, have you kidnapped in the back of a van and sent to rehab. We got to get you to Joe rehab. We got to get you off the Joe.
2: No. No.
1: I know you think you love
2: it. I'm drawing lines. I'm saying I can't do a GoFundMe. Yes, I am.
1: You're drawing very soft lines in the sand. Very, very, very, very. And you'll probably, you saying I can't set up a GoFundMe today is like you next Tuesday going.
2: No.
1: All right, so here's how the GoFundMe works.
2: No, I can't because I can't.
1: I like
2: and I don't, and he keeps telling me to call this random lady. He keeps giving me her number.
1: He told me to call
2: and ask her why the GoFundMe's taking so long.
1: You're his middle
2: That's
1: management.
2: That's what I'm saying. So I'm supposed to be muscle. And honestly, I'm confused. Am I supposed to be nice and just be like, hey, girl, hey.
1: No, you're a manager.
2: Joe,
1: you can't
2: wanted
1: be nice.
2: To know, what's taking so long with the GoFundMe.
1: No,
2: or do I go, listen, Joe needs to know what's up with the GoFundMe. Jorge needs money. Hello.
1: We'll make up a name. Hi, Belinda.
2: Yeah.
1: Hey, it's Joe's right hand here, Denver. listen. I'm just trying to follow up on things. I, you know, we believe in the Joe Exotic organization and accountability.
2: Yeah.
1: But we believe in giving our people the ability to do their job the best. And I thought we've given you all the tools you needed to set up this GoFundMe for Joe, but it's not set up yet. And listen, I'm holding them off right now. But I really,
2: oh my God.
1: I need you to set this up for me because it's starting to make me look bad. okay? As your direct supervisor, it's starting to make me look bad.
2: Can you call her for me?
1: I'll call her. I don't care. Yeah.
2: That would be amazing.
1: I'd love to call her. I love making phone calls that have no consequences for me on other people's behalfs.
2: Awesome. Yeah, because
1: remember that time I called the gym and told them you died?
2: That was the only way to get out of it. Right. Oh my God.
1: I
2: they
1: love
2: wouldn't
1: doing
2: let me
1: that.
2: Cancel my contract.
1: No, I love doing that.
2: That
1: I
2: works.
1: I know.
2: That was
1: I got,
2: crazy.
1: Anytime I get to play a character on the phone, I am in.
2: Okay.
1: Well, I'll call Beth or Belinda, whatever the hell her name is, and I'll set her straight. I might have to write her up.
2: Just you got to do nicely.
1: You might have to write her up.
2: No,
1: because she doesn't know if MJ is a man or a woman.
2: Right.
1: Right. She
2: You're
1: doesn't
2: Michael.
1: Know. Right. Michael Jason.
2: Yeah.
1: She has no idea that MJ is a man or a woman. So absolutely.
2: Okay.
1: I will be you.
2: Because.
1: No, I will 100. No. No. Asked and answered. Yes and yes. I would love to do this. I would live to do this. Okay? I might fire her.
2: No, then
1: okay.
2: we then
1: okay.
2: we had
1: I'm gonna
2: had
1: write
2: to
1: her up though. I am
2: me.
1: Gonna write her up. I am gonna write her up.
2: Okay. Hold
1: so
2: on
1: many
2: real great. Quick.
1: What?
2: This one's subject cameo. I don't know who this is. This isn't it to me either.
1: Does he want to do cameos on his BS?
2: No.
1: New position
2: cameo
1: for MJ Joe Exotic
2: number.
1: PR. Oh, call the lady on the air. Oh, my God. All right, we got to take a break. We'll come back with facts.
2: Oh, no. Oh, no.
1: What?
2: Okay. I don't know because this isn't addressed to me. This is addressed to somebody else.
1: Yeah.
2: Okay, but again, I'm CC.
1: You're CC.
2: He's talking about cameo. I don't know if it's for him or for his husband. I don't know. But I haven't read the whole email. I stopped here when it says... Steve, Caden, and MJ, the lady who sends you photos, should know enough about Cameo to help you do what you need in order to make a post about
1: now
2: you being on Cameo.
1: Now you're instructing people on how to use Cameo, a website you've never been on.
2: MJ.
1: Oh! I'm just dancing.
2: Oh my God, and I don't,
1: I'm
2: it's
1: dancing
2: not his
1: right
2: Cameo,
1: now.
2: It's somebody else. I don't All know right. who
1: Hang on.
2: Carito is.
1: Carito?
2: I guess.
1: Hang on. We got to take a break. Hang on. It's
0: 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Here's traffic.
3: No delays due to collisions. We do have a closure. That's Cooper Drive at University Drive. We still have one lane blocked there for road lane changes. I'm MJ, and that's your traffic.
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2: What?
1: Yeah, let me just put my leg on the counter.
2: Oh, my God, don't. You're going to hurt yourself.
1: I sprayed myself, yeah. You know? Yeah, it's just a comfortable position. I put my,
2: my
1: leg on a 4-foot counter and just lean my knee on it, you know? Nothing weird about that. Nothing. What? Eyes are up here, man.
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1: MJ, you're a job A now. Here's the problem, is that the smoke breaks Joe Exotic gives her and the smoke breaks we give her at Z-Rock sometimes don't line up.
2: Yeah, they don't.
1: So we got to get with him and so we can get you on the same schedule here because, you know, we got some show to do. MJ is now more... Could you read that line?
2: No. No, I will not.
1: He does some tough talk, man. I'll tell you that much. Could we give these people some facts? What are you? You're looking nervous, like you're getting in trouble at work.
2: Kind of.
1: Did you get yelled at by your boss?
2: Well, all of us did. We're the group business.
1: Oh, you did?
2: We all did.
1: More than one of you?
2: Yeah. The subject.
1: MJ is a... As I said off the air to MJ, she is not Joe Exotic's right-hand man, but she is one of the fingers. She's one of the fingers on the hand. She's not his right hand, but she is one of the fingers.
2: He wants to confirm of receipt.
1: Ma'am, I can't... It sounds like some of y'all are slacking right now.
2: Somebody in the group is.
1: Somebody in the group.
2: It's not me.
1: It's not you, man. I don't know who it is. Can we get to some facts?
2: Yeah.
1: I don't want to have to tough talk you like he did.
2: God.
1: Okay? I don't want to have to... He's going to write you up is the problem. He's going to... MJ is in too deep in this Joe Exotic thing. She really is. All right. Time for your Twitch and MJ Patton mind-blowing fun facts. Thank you all. All of you are so amazing on the text line this morning. You pulled me out of a bad mood. And made me now enjoying laughing at MJ's unfortunate look. And it made me so happy.
2: It's not unfortunate.
1: It's unfortunate. You brought it upon yourself. All right.
2: Scientists now believe that the Black Plague in the 1300s was not spread by rats. It was spread by gerbils. And now, obviously, we know it was the fleas on these animals.
1: Richard
2: fleas on rats.
1: Where was Richard Gere during the 1300s?
2: But, like, how many wild gerbils were there that they... You know?
1: Wild Gerbils sounds like a band name. Doesn't it? Like, wouldn't you go see Wild Gerbils if they were appearing at Buster's?
2: Wild Gerbils.
1: Yeah.
2: Couldn't tear me away.
1: Let's see.
2: Do you understand? Rats took all the heat for the gerbils. People own gerbils. They're like, oh, they're so cute. Rats are like, ew, gross.
1: I don't think people back then owned gerbils for
2: pets.
1: No,
2: I'm talking about now.
1: Like,
2: they took all the heat for the gerbils.
1: But
2: if they had said right out of the gate, hey, gerbils did this, rats would have fun little tunnels and colorful, like, nets to play in.
1: Yeah, but Richard Gere couldn't have put a rat up there.
2: I bet he could have.
1: Well, you know what? Yeah, I don't want to sell him short. But were there just wild gerbils back then?
2: I'm assuming so.
1: And by the way, Richard Gere never did that. Let's just be honest. He never did that.
2: No.
1: No, but some people believe it. Same thing with Rod Stewart.
2: Yeah.
1: Yeah. You know how many you'd have to blank to get
2: that?
1: Yeah,
2: come on.
1: So many. All right. Farming. Starting agriculture actually not just changed our jaws, but changed our speech. When you look at pre-farming bones versus after we invented farming, the adaptation of farming changed our jaws, making it easier to speak sounds like F and V because we weren't eating, you know...
2: Meat.
1: Yeah, well, we weren't, like, living in the wild.
2: Yeah.
1: So we were making our food softer, which changed our jaws and our teeth structure, which actually helped human language develop. Because before farming, the jaws were made that we couldn't say F and V sounds. So our language was actually very limited. But after the adaptation of agriculture, it changed our facial structure, which changed our speech, which gave us language.
2: I don't know about all that. That seems like a far cry. We probably always had language.
1: How would we survive without Fs? How would we survive? What would we say instead of blank U?
2: I'm sure there was something.
1: Exactly. We wouldn't have had anything. You know how awful life would be without the F word? You know how awful it would be without the F word?
2: It's quite the perfect word.
1: Yeah, it really is.
2: So your family name
1: mm-hmm.
2: means...
1: Half a head.
2: Half head. Dumb head or something
1: not
2: like that.
1: Half head, please.
2: Right. Well, the name Kennedy comes from the Gaelic words for... ugly head.
1: What?
2: Yeah.
1: I mean, them Kennedys. Have you seen them?
2: I mean, the younger ones were attractive.
1: They were attractive,
2: No, they were attractive.
1: I don't know.
2: Yeah, they were.
1: You've seen a couple. Like Jack, JFK was attractive.
2: And his brother, the other one that got shot.
1: And then the one that drowned the lady in the car, he wasn't very... And then a couple of them had, you know, I'm just saying, they were... Their women were very handsome. Can I just say that? Some of them, that's why they married such beautiful women. because the ones in the family were.
2: Oh, okay. I was like, what are you talking about? Jackie Onassis is.
1: Right, no.
2: Okay,
1: yeah, but she wasn't a Kennedy. Right. That's what I'm saying. The actor John Hurt holds the record for dying in more films than any other actor on record. John Hurt has died in more than 40 movies, including Aliens, Spaceballs, The Elephant Man, Hellboy, and V for Vendetta.
2: Hmm.
1: He's died on camera.
2: He must be good at it.
1: Else. He's very good at dying.
3: Last fact.
2: Iceland was long considered the only inhabited country on Earth without mosquitoes. However, three living mosquitoes officially confirmed there in October of 2025. Scientists say their presence is likely due to climate change.
1: Oh, I was going to say Americans visiting.
2: Yeah, climate change.
1: If you are terrified that a duck is watching you, this is actually a disease. It's actually, it's common enough that it has a name. The fear that a duck is watching you is, and I'm going to have a hard time saying it, anatidophobia. Anatidophobia is the fear that specifically a duck is watching you. I know.
2: How weird.
1: How weird is it that at least enough people have this condition that it has a name?
2: Only ducks.
1: The fear that a duck, specifically a duck, is watching you is anatidophobia. I heard that. Back in a moment at Z-Rock.
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1: aren't so much bad as they are tragically stupid.
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2: like what?
3: Not.
2: Like no. Why are you trying to fit that much ketchup in a cup? 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
3: 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I once at a Red Robin went through a whole bottle. 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
2: Damn.
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1: aren't so much bad as they are tragically stupid.
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2: What up, Grandma? Come on. 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
2: You didn't think I'd know that one? 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What's my middle name?
3: I know it's nerdy.
2: What's my middle name?
3: I know it's like, I know it's Anthony.
2: What
3: your middle name is Anthony.
2: No, it's okay. My first name, you idiot. That's my first name.
4: You had a 50-50 shot.
2: That's literally my first name.
3: Yeah.
2: Wow, you mistook my first name.
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1: I predict in 6 weeks, MJ will be working for Diddy.
2: Shut up.
1: I think she'll be working for Diddy. She did turn down a lucrative job offer from Jared from Subway.
2: Oh,
1: from
2: my
1: Subway.
2: God.
1: She said no to her credit. No. She said no. I looked over at the TV. And we like watching WKYT in here. We got, you know, Victor, because he went to school with MJ, but he's my friend. Anyway.
2: Oh, my God.
1: We're
2: nerds.
1: We are. We're giant nerds. We're going to go see the Street Fighter movie.
2: Really?
1: Yeah, I think Sunday, actually.
2: God, you guys see movies a lot together.
1: None of your business. It's none of your business. Back off, okay? Back off. But what I'm saying is...
2: You guys talk about how cool I am.
1: Yes.
2: Yeah.
1: All the time. No, it's actually very businesslike. We meet, we shake hands, we go into the movie together.
2: Well, he's a local celebrity. He can't be caught slipping.
1: Oh, I...
2: You know?
1: Caught slipping.
2: Yeah. Really, he's risking his career hanging out with you.
1: Thank you, young urban teenager. Thank you. Thank you, young urban teenager. He can't get caught slipping.
2: He can't.
1: I don't even know what that means.
2: Acted a fool. And you like to go out and act a fool, so he's got to make sure he maintains his respectable demeanor.
1: Thank you. Thank you, Uncle, from a movie that takes place in Compton in the late 90s. Thank you. He can't get caught slipping. Oh, my God. But anyway, I'm bringing that up because I was looking over at the TV, and I saw that on KYT, they were talking about a festival that's happening this weekend in London, Kentucky, not England. It is the Honey Bun Festival.
2: Oh.
1: And I thought for a second, like, oh, that's a great, you know, but that's, okay, I have a couple thoughts on the Honey Bun Festival of London. Leave it to London to make an entire festival out of the number one food in jail. The number one food and currency in prisons is the honey bun. Leave it to London, Kentucky to make a whole festival out of a food that inmates trade their ass for. Like, what's next? You're going to go to the Hazard Toilet Wine Festival?
2: It says the Honey Bun Day is celebrating the thousands of jobs created in London by the honey bun since 1953.
1: Yeah.
2: So
1: again, the top currency, as I understand it, in most correctional facilities is the honey bun.
2: The new Taste the Buns tour will consist of a passport booklet with a variety of food trucks to visit and grab a special honey bun creation. As participants go by each stop, they'll collect a stamp for their passport. After collecting each stamp and trying each item, they will get a limited Taste the Buns t-shirt. Yeah. Yeah.
1: Maybe just
2: hell saying, yeah.
1: Who's going to get caught banging at this festival?
2: Right? Man.
1: They use honey buns as currency? No, from West Virginia. That's not a joke. I don't think it is, man. Oh, man. There's going to be a lot of copper stolen at that festival. I just love that, hey, we're going to take... Like, no offense to the delicious honey bun. I love a honey bun. But it is sort of like going to the Hazard Toilet Wine Festival. You know? And then you can go to, at some point, Harlan's going to have the shank. It's going to be called Shank Days. Everyone's going to make their own shanks.
2: So, at the Honey Bun Day, the highlight of the day.

0: all around. The honey bun. I get the fried chicken festival down there. I get the what was the one that people got caught banging at? The corn dog days.
1: Oh,
0: what was that?
1: Oh God.
0: What was that? No, it was the Black Gold Festival. Well,
1: yeah, that was it.
0: Like I get that. I get all that. Like the honey bun is a
1: no, because they've got all these different restaurants. They've got like a honey bun burger. They've got like what looks like a honey bun hot dog.
0: It's a shiv, not a shank. You're right. The shiv is the action. Yes. The shank is the tool. You're right. I apologize for that.
1: No. The shiv. You shank someone with a shiv.
0: Can't you shank him with a shank though?
1: No.
0: I think you can.
1: No, you're shanking with a shiv.
0: But can't you shiv with a shank? You can say I got shivved. You could say that, can't you?
1: Yeah, you got shivved.
0: With a shank.
1: Oh, wait, no.
0: Yeah, no. See?
1: I got shanked with a shiv.
0: But I can also get shivved with a shank.
1: I don't know about that.
0: Can you get shivved with a shank?
1: I don't know about that.
0: Any of our prison listeners, can you get shivved with a shank and shanked with a shiv? Just curious. 280-1033
1: and
0: the Z-Rock
1: 103 text line. I think one is a verb and one is a noun.
0: I'm asking the text line.
2: 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Here's traffic.
1: No delays due to collisions. Traffic is light as you work your way around the city this morning. We do have a closure. That's at Longview Drive between Clay's Mill Road and Southgate Drive. You've got one lane blocked there for road restoration. I'm MJ, and that's your traffic.
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1: You know how mad I would have been if I'd paid whatever?
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3: Mostly cloudy, warm, muggy, still a little unsettled Thursday with low 80s and a few showers and storms hanging around. A cold front sweeps east Friday, scattered showers, but highs falling from the 60s into the 50s later in the day, and will stay in the upper 50s Saturday, even with afternoon sunshine. So much cooler this weekend. Patchy frost still possible Sunday morning. I'm meteorologist Tom Ackerman with your LEX 18 Storm Tracker forecast on Z-Rock 103. 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
1: Welcome, friends. Welcome. Thank you for joining us. Hey, just got a text from Ghost Guy, and two-thirds away through chemo.
2: Oh, that's awesome.
1: Two-thirds. Him and his wife are in the car. Two-thirds away through chemo.
2: That's so good to hear.
1: So, people ask, and I try to give you the update when I thought of him this weekend, because I was in a... Wait, he has a drop here. Hang on. Let me see. Where's Long? God, I have so many drops. Where's the one where he says, Long Boy? Because that one always makes me laugh.
3: Long Boy.
1: And I was somewhere this weekend, and there was a product called the Long Boy. And it wasn't a sex toy, oddly enough, which was, yeah, here it is. It's called Long Boys. It's a chewy caramel made with real coconut.
2: I thought he was talking about his dog.
1: He was.
2: Oh, okay.
1: He was, but then there was a product called the Long Boy.
3: Long Boy.
1: Long Boy.
3: Long Boy.
1: I love it. So anyway, so he's doing good. He's doing, you know, two-thirds away through chemo, so... You know, thumbs up for him. You can... I can't read that. Damn it. Because we're trying to figure out... You shank with a shiv, but can you shiv with a shank? And this person wrote, you can shiv on my shank. Sir! Sir! Please! Please! Sir! Ma'am! Sir! Let me ask my baby daddy. Oh, thank you, Asswipe Gal. I appreciate that very much. It's about answering all the questions here. You want to get to your award-winning Hollywood Minute? We got stuff going on. We got Greta Van Fleet tickets to give away here in just a minute. I got an update on GTA 6. I know a lot of people are very curious about that. The storyline for it, to me, is hilarious, but sad.
2: And yeah, I saw it.
1: Did you see it?
2: Yeah.
1: All right. It's because it's too spot on. It's too spot on. We'll explain. But what you got in your Hollywood Minute? What do you got today? You, MJ. I'm sorry, she's checking another Joe Exotic email.
2: No, I'm not. Okay, sure? Here we go.
1: Did you remember to clock out for Joe when you did this?
2: Yes.
1: Okay.
2: Okay, so sources are saying that Diddy's head injuries were not because he accidentally hit his head on a bunk. Mm-hmm. I know, shocking.
1: Right?
2: But it was actually the result of an attack by a Jamaican drug lord. He got upset because news of Diddy's illegal perks behind bars led to a crackdown on all the inmates.
1: Yeah. Like, everything was running smoothly. You know, Diddy was getting all these privileges that I'm sure a lot of other, like, very high-profile inmates were getting that we all know happens in real life, but everyone just kind of pretends doesn't to keep the peace in jail. And it got out. I don't know if he was bragging, you know, Diddy, but it got out, and then it literally ruined it for everybody else. And this Jamaican drug lord had to beat his ass. You ever get your ass beaten by a Jamaican drug lord in prison?
2: I mean...
1: Man, who would have thought Diddy at one point was making hit music, and I'm not using hit as a pun here, making hit music with like Biggie, and he was in movies, and he was married to J-Lo, and now, you might be asking how I found myself here, now he's getting his ass beat by a Jamaican drug lord in the joint.
2: Man.
1: I couldn't happen to a nicer guy. Could not happen to a nicer guy. You know, the drug lord had a point.
2: I mean, yeah, we all suffer because of you.
1: Because of you.
2: There's a new documentary about B. Arthur called I've Done Everything Except Porn. And that's an actual quote from B. herself.
1: If she did, I would have watched.
2: I mean, we all would have.
1: A young B. Arthur?
2: Yeah.
1: Come on. Come on. You could do worse.
2: Oh, God, this is awful.
1: What?
2: Guns N' Roses will take 2027 off to work on new music. We're good.
1: Yeah,
2: I think
1: good.
2: I speak for all of us when I say Guns N' Roses.
1: We're good.
2: We're good.
1: We're fine. I understand your need to be artistic.
2: How about you just take off 2027, 28, 29, and 30?
1: Ma'am. People still want to see them. They just don't want to. Like, no. Here's what no one wants to see. Welcome to Guns N' Roses. We're going to start things off with a new song. No one wants that. No one wants that. People want to hear Paradise City. People want to hear Welcome to the Jungle. People want to hear Mr. Brownstone. They want you to play the hits and blank off. No one's going to hear new Guns N' Roses.
2: McDonald's is releasing Happy Meal Boo Buckets on Tuesday, inspired by Disney villains. There are five designs: Scar, Cruella de Vil, Ursula, Maleficent, and Jafar.
1: Yeah.
2: Is that Lion King?
1: Yeah, Jafar from Lion King. Yeah.
2: So, yeah, each bucket comes with your Happy Meal of choice and a sheet of stickers inspired by the villain.
1: And then you can use the Boo Bucket to get your candy.
2: Treat.
1: Yeah.
2: Garth Brooks has announced a new stop on his tour, but it's not here.
1: Oh, I want to see Garth.
2: I really want to see Garth.
1: But you know what, though? A lot of those songs, I imagine you didn't go through. Did you go through the every time you went to a funeral, they played like a Garth Brooks song?
2: Yeah.
1: For like 10 years.
2: Like, oh God, what was it?
1: I know. I can't think about it now. I've heard that song 1,000 times, but only at funerals.
2: Yeah.
1: And
2: but that's not what I think of. When I think of Garth, like I said, I think of Rope in the Wind.
1: Well, Sammy, I think about that song where that he's a young farmhand.
2: Oh, yeah,
1: and he
2: yeah.
1: makes love to this old, old lady with hands of leather. My favorite line, her hands of leather turned to lace. If you listen to that song and you're like, damn, he might have been a victim in this thing. It's like an old lady attacked him and had her away with him. And somehow her leathery hands turned to lace. Yeah. I don't know. That was just that line always got me. Like, once her hands touched my dork, they turned to leather or turned to lace.
4: Always felt weird. Last Dance, was that the one? Yeah,
2: yeah, that's it.
1: Yeah. That was a song like I only associate with funerals now. Anything else?
2: That is it.
1: Tom Cruise, who is doing too much, now insists that for his next movie, he's doing a sequel to Days of Thunder, where he plays Cole Trickle, that he wants to take part in an actual real NASCAR race.
2: Now, you know what? Scientology, they'll make it happen.
1: Yeah. The CEO of NASCAR is doubtful about it. But like, keep in mind, like, he wanted to learn to fly a jet. He went, Tom Cruise, man, you're 65, dude, and I get it. You can do it all. You got that great smile. You love doing your own stunts. But, dude, like, you in a NASCAR race isn't just dangerous to you. It's dangerous to every professional driver out there. You can't take a newbie and shove him on a NASCAR race and think it's going to be okay.
2: Yeah.
1: It's a danger to everybody.
2: Right. Why? Yeah, exactly. Come on. Don't Go be ahead. Dumb. Also, Jafar is from Aladdin.
1: What'd I say?
2: I said Lion King.
1: Oh,
2: and you said,
1: I'm sorry. Yeah. No. That's Scar. Scar is Lion King.
2: Yeah.
1: Sorry, my bad. Thank you.
2: I don't have kids, so I never, and I'm not a Disney adult, so I do apologize for getting that wrong.
1: No, you're right. Sorry about that. I do find suspect any adult without kids who knows way too much about Disney movies. Everyone's. I wasn't honestly. When she said, sometimes when someone says, am I right? I'm like, yeah, just absolutely. Let the conversation go.
2: Megan said, I've brought my fourth listener to the show.
1: Megan, thank you.
2: I've fulfilled the terms and conditions. So do we get bonuses for every additional listener we bring?
1: You know what?
2: We've never had this question.
1: We will have to think about it. Let me take a look at the terms and service.
2: Yeah.
1: Let me contact our legal team. We might be able to hook you up with a t-shirt. I think that's as big as our budget gets. Possibly. Do we have any of those Twitch and MJ stickers left?
2: We might.
1: Maybe one of those pins where it's you and Fat Becca drinking vodka together?
2: Yeah.
1: Maybe we can get one of those for her.
4: Absolutely.
2: And then
4: listener.
2: Kelly left her phone at home. Did you see where they played Calling Baton Rouge after the game on Saturday? No, they did?
4: I did not.
2: That's awesome.
4: No.
1: All right, hang on. In a moment, this is a little more true to life than a video game should be. I'll explain next at Z-Rock.

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1: All right, MJ, you got to clock out for Joe, clock in for Z. Got to get you. I know, she's going through her binder of Joe Exotic emails and pictures. And is he? What's on your to-do list today? Are you starting that GoFundMe or not? Are you sure?
2: I can't.
1: I mean, what are you going to do? Are you?
2: Well, I've already told him that
1: we're going to call Belinda, or what's her name, Sally?
2: Yeah.
1: We're going to call her up and do I get to... MJ is middle management for Joe Exotic now, which means she has a couple people under her. It's sort of like an MLM.
2: I don't think so. There's no one...
1: she's middle management.
2: No. That's what? Not how it works.
1: Yeah, what is the corporate structure?
2: He is the Tiger King.
1: Right, and you're just below him.
2: All of us.
1: All
2: of us. Okay, it's like when you all contribute and work towards a common goal, maybe on a shared piece of land or, you know, cabins or whatnot, but you have one person who's in charge who kind of tells, you know.
1: Are you like a plantation?
2: No, nothing like that. We're all there of our free will.
1: Like a company store? Like, what are you, is Joe paying you in script?
2: No.
1: Are you sure?
2: No, we're there for the love of the game. We're
1: like
2: there.
1: Like a cult?
2: There you go.
1: Or a commune.
2: Cult.
1: Oh, my God. Even cults have hierarchies of leadership.
2: I guess you're right.
1: Yeah, I know you're not the main lady.
2: I'm nowhere near.
1: But you're not the bottom either. I mean, you're getting CC'd on emails to other people, which means you're expected to take some action. Listen, at minimum, you are middle. As someone who is in middle management, I can tell you, you're in middle management. Congratulations.
2: No, not yet.
1: Yeah, let me explain what middle management is.
2: I've not earned that right.
1: You got people above you crapping on you, and you got people below you making you look bad. You're middle management. That's just the way it is. You get to use phrases like, that's a dime holding up a dollar. And hey, you're making me look bad to my bosses. And also things like, listen, I'm fighting for you. I am fighting for you. But you got to give me a reason to fight. You got to start using phrases like that. You got to start talking in platitudes. Like, I don't know. We're a team, all right? And we're only as strong as our weakest player. And right now, I hate to say it, but you're on the bench. I mean, you gotta use sports metaphors.
2: I don't think that's how it works.
1: Like, Joe's the quarterback, but he can only... he has to have someone to throw the ball to. And right now, you're dropping the ball. Don't drop the ball. We're all in this together. Ain't no I in team, baby. I feel like you are. I'm not trying to... You are. You're middle management.
2: You wouldn't know. You're not part of it.
1: I'm literally middle management here.
2: Yeah, but you're not part of it.
1: Well, I'm telling you, just from one middle manager to another. From one middle manager to another, we can all see it. Okay? Crap rolls downhill.
2: I'm middle management here, too, except I don't have anyone to manage.
1: Exactly. But you got Belinda or whoever, whatever her name is.
2: I think...
1: go manage her.
2: Yeah, I'm good.
1: Anyway, so Grand Theft Auto 6
2: is
1: coming out.
2: This is so sad.
1: It's so sad because it's so true. Grand Theft Auto 6 is coming out. It's been coming out for years. Everyone's been waiting for it. It's like the thing of lore, but it's finally coming out in November. And Rockstar just sort of released what the plot of it is, because it's always like, you're in Miami, you're running drugs, you're working your way up to be a head honcho, you know, have a cartel. But this one's much more realistic. In this one, basically, the game is about how the American dream has failed a lot of people, and it's more modest now. And as opposed to being rich and famous and being a drug lord, the American dream now is a house and paying off, you know, paying off. It's owning a small house and not having credit card debt. In this game, the character, are running drugs because your credit card bill is too high and you owe money to the credit card company. It has nothing to do with cartels. It has nothing to do with you trying to work your way up to be a drug kingpin. In this one, you're literally just trying to pay off your credit card bill. Your credit card bill is so high and you're missing your house payments, so you have to get involved in drug trafficking and bank robberies. And a lot of people are like, this hits too close to home.
2: Yeah, that's...
1: He explains, the American dream is more modest now. This is one of the execs at Rockstar. It's a house for your family and paid off loans instead of wild success. So maybe that's out of reach for the average person. So the game isn't about chasing success, wealth, or luxuries. It's about paying off student loans and credit card debt.
2: Man.
1: And having enough money left over to buy groceries. That is the plot to GTA 6. That is the plot to Right, Kaylude. I play games to escape reality.
2: Yeah.
1: The damn hell. I completely agree. So the game is about literally just paying off your credit card bills and student loans, and the economy's so bad you have to turn to drug running to do that. It's hitting too close to home for some people, man. I like when video games were, you know, just about,
2: delivering
1: fantasy.
2: Papers.
1: Yeah, yeah. Fantasy stuff. You know? Getting the sword to Zelda.
2: Yeah.
1: You know, or something.
2: Yeah, exactly.
1: Paying off your credit card bills and your student loans. That's horrible. That's awful.
2: That is. Are people excited about this?
1: Well, people are excited about Grand Theft Auto
2: right.
1: 6. We
2: got
1: to understand, because we've been waiting so long for it. And it looked like it wasn't going to come out, and then it was, and it wasn't. It got pushed back. So, and the game never disappoints. I mean, it's an amazing game, an amazing... It's made... What is the stat I saw? It's one of those unbelievable stats. Like, the Grand Theft Auto franchise has made more money than Star Wars.
2: Damn.
1: It's something like that. I could be wrong specifically... But the Grand Theft Auto franchise is one of the most prolific money-making franchises in all of entertainment. Not video games, not, like, it made, I'm going to exaggerate, but it's made more money than Thriller. You know, it's like one of those where it's made so much money. So people are going to play it,
2: right.
1: And it's very exciting. But, yeah, it's basically about how we're all in debt up to our ears because of student loans and inflation.
2: Mm.
1: And, the main character has to rob banks to pay his Visa bill. So.
2: Feel that.
1: A little too close to home for a lot of people.
2: Yeah.
1: Yeah, in the new Mario movie, in the new Mario game, Mario becomes unionized, and Luigi gets deported by ICE. Like, two on the nose, Big Daddy Sofa. Oh, two on the nose, Big Daddy Sofa. Yeah, so a lot of people. Your character will have a caffeine bar, like a health bar. In midday, your caffeine will start running low and sluggish, and you'll have to pound energy drinks to regain energy. Yeah, we don't want these games to be this realistic, you know? Fun fact, Mary Jane has made more money as a shake-and-bake girl in the 80s than GTA has made. No,
2: shut
1: really?
2: Up. Shut up. God.
1: That's crazy. All right, we're going to play Florida or Not next, and we got tickets to Greta Van Fleet. If you would like to go, 280-1033 or 877-444-1033. Stick around. Florida or Not's next. 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
0: 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Here's traffic.
2: We've got a traffic advisory. We've got traffic signals on flash. That is Hayes Boulevard at Todd's Road. So you're going to want to use added caution if you were in that area. I'm MJ, and that's your traffic.
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1: aren't so much bad as they are tragically stupid.
2: With changing a tire on a cattle trailer, I bent down and bent over and heard a sound. A bull came up behind me. I guess he thought I was interested. Okay. Next thing I know, I stood up, and then I had to punch him in the face. That's the thing you go into therapy for. You ever punch a horny bull? I punched a horny bull!
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2: Ugh.
5: But it was like 20 if you threw up. 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
1: A couple things based on before we play Florida or Not from the Grand Theft Auto game. The game is going to be about a guy turning to a life of crime because of his student loans and his visa payment. Let's see. Looks like this is still a really good fantasy game because most of us will never be able to pay off our student loans in our lifetime anyway.
2: Yep.
1: That's true. You might as well be fighting a dragon.
2: Yes.
1: You got a better chance of kicking a dragon's ass than getting student loan paid off. This person said, it's hard out here for a pimp with a balloon mortgage payment.
3: That's so true. And an 8% interest rate. No way.
1: Yeah, it's hitting a little too close to home for some people. And they're not like, again, you go to video games to escape reality, not to be reminded that you're being crushed under crippling debt.
2: Yeah.
1: It's just such a, I get it. Like, what else are you going to do? But I don't know. It's a little too.
2: It's depressing.
1: It is. It's depressing. All right. You ready to play some Florida or Not?
2: Mm-hmm.
1: We got tickets to Greta Van Fleet at the KFC Yum Center. If you would like to win them, you have to beat us at Florida or Not. Here we go. Florida.

0: The new Sonic the Hedgehog is going to involve stealing copper. That'd be great. You're on Z-Rock. Who's this?
1: This is Cody.
0: Well, hello, Cody. How are you today?
1: Absolutely amazing. How you doing, Maine?
0: I'm doing good, Maine. I don't know what you got going on, but we're going to play some Florida or Not. Are you ready?
1: Let's do it.
0: All right. So, sometimes in life, you just got to take the universe's hint. Maybe a life of crime, what isn't for you, okay? Mm-hmm. Maybe it's time to turn around and just get a regular old job. A burglar was caught on camera smashing through the window of a tech company a couple days ago. The burglar broke the window and carried out armfuls of Mac Mini computers, or what he thought were Mac Mini computers.
2: Oh, no.
0: As it turns out, what he actually grabbed was just a bunch of empty boxes that had Mac Mini computers in them at some point, but no longer had. Turns out the company took all the Macs out of the boxes, set them up, put them in their office, left the boxes there as bait.
2: Oh my God.
0: And then the guy broke in, saw the computer sitting on the desk, but instead thought it was better to grab the boxes and was like, these boxes are so light, I can carry dozens of them. And he walked off with a couple dozen what he thought were Mac Minis valued around $2,000 a piece. As it turns out, what he actually got was a few dozen empty boxes, and he walked right past the actual computers to get them. Now, pause for a second. A very similar thing happened a couple weeks ago. You know the company NVIDIA?
2: Yeah.
0: They make the chips. Someone stole a NVIDIA semi-truck, believing they were stealing millions of dollars in microchips. Instead, what the company did was they filled a box truck with sand and left it there and let someone steal it as a bait.
2: That's ridiculous.
0: And it worked.
1: It's smart.
0: It's smart, dude. And it worked. Someone stole an entire NVIDIA truck they thought was loaded with microchips that was actually loaded with 20,000 pounds of sand. So, these companies, like, they're getting clever. Now, this story happened somewhere. A man breaks in, leaves with two dozen Mac Minis, and thinks, I've hit the jackpot. And it turns out he just got a bunch of empty boxes. Where did this happen, Cody? Florida or anywhere else?
1: I would say Florida, but I would be wrong, so I'm going to say anywhere else.
0: This happened in Phoenix, Arizona.
3: Ding, ding, ding, ding, ding.
0: Cody, we have the sound effects, okay, man? Stay in your lane, bro.
1: Stay.
2: Yeah.
0: I have a trumpet just for... Fine. You got some tickets. Congratulations.
1: Heck yeah.
0: You know, we might be poor, but we're not broke, okay? We have sound effects money, all right? We have sound effects at home, Cody, all right? You don't have to make your own. It's not a BYOSE party. Bring your own sound effects. We have them, all right? We don't got a lot here. We're poor, but we're proud. And we have our sound effects.
2: I thought he did a good job.
0: He did fine. Can you do a couple toots already? Yeah, we're good. We don't need your help with the sound effects, okay? We got this. People stay in their damn lanes. What they need to do. Stay in their damn lane. So let me ask you this. Are you going to have a team building HR retreat for you and the rest of your fellow Joe workers? Because
2: no.
0: I feel like, okay, as you know, as someone who has been begged for this for years, now that you're in middle management for the Joe Exotic Corp, I think you need to throw your workers a pizza party.
2: They're not my workers. They're not my workers.
0: And with an
2: they're all
0: listen,
2: co-workers.
0: No.
2: That
0: if you don't
2: simply
0: take,
2: are helping Mr. Exotic out.
0: If you don't take ownership of your job, you'll never get respect in the workplace. Okay? Take accountability, take ownership, and take the initiative. Start a pizza party for your workers, and maybe they'll get the stuff done that you need. Or like one of our listeners said, you might have to break some kneecaps to get this GoFundMe made for them. Because it ain't going to make itself. I'll tell you that much. It ain't going to fund itself. Okay? So... Take some ownership and accountability. You're middle management for Joe Exotic Corp. Exotic Corp. You're middle management for Joe Exotic LLC. Okay? You have.
2: See, I think you're talking about it so much because you're jealous.
0: I'm the last thing. Oh,
2: I think you're jealous.
0: I wish it were jealousy. It's not. It is pure, unadulterated. Like, pause music. I love seeing you this overwhelmed. By
2: not really overwhelmed. It's just
0: you yelled. I'm in too deep.
2: I am in too deep a little bit. Yeah, but it's cool.
0: You are a very important cog in the Joe Exotic machine.
2: And
0: MJ,
2: I am proud.
0: Respect that.
2: Proud
0: absolutely.
2: To be a cog.
0: Yeah. MJ is so off base. Twitch never yearns for more work. Thank you so much,
2: yeah,
0: Seth.
2: That's true.
0: You know me so well. I've been asking for a pizza party at Gaddytown for years. Listen, Chicken Nugget Hand, okay? Yes, you helped us push one car, okay?
2: He deserves a pizza
0: you
2: party.
0: You might deserve a pizza party. Maybe. MJ, I don't like your management style. I think if I were going to insert myself in the Joe Exotic organization, I would insist that I was your direct supervisor.
2: I know. No matter what I'm doing, right. You always somehow.
0: I would only take on this responsibility just to ruin it for you.
2: I won't answer to you. You don't care.
0: It's like a friend of mine in junior high had a Playboy in his room, and his mom found it. And instead of taking it away, do you know what she did? She put a picture of herself in the centerfold. Not naked, just a picture of herself.
2: Oh my God.
0: In the centerfold.
2: That's so brilliant.
0: So
2: and scarring.
0: Right. So when he opened it up,
2: there
0: was a picture of his mom
2: great.
0: In there.
2: That poor kid. That poor dude.
0: Oh, he's gay now. Yeah, he's no longer into women.
2: I was
0: going
2: to say,
0: women.
2: He there's yeah. no way he can be aroused
0: no,
2: unless it's
0: not
2: like,
0: by women. Not by women. No more. No, she put a picture of herself in the middle of his Playboy under his bed. So A, he knew she found it. And B, she ruined it for him. I want to be that version of Joe Exotic for you. I don't want to work for Joe, but I might start working for Joe just to knock the bloom off the rose for you. Just to ruin it for you so we can have you back. All right? You know? It's like when your dad joins a cult to get you out of the cult. All right? I might have to do this. I don't want to, but I may have to.
2: Yep. That's me. May wonder how I got here. Hello.
0: Hey, MJ, I am getting some troubling calls from Joe right now. Evidently, the GoFundMe is not set up. Jorge has not gotten the pictures. Are you even working on the cameo thing?
2: I'm waiting.
0: Do I need to call
2: I'm
0: Belinda myself?
2: I'm waiting on Jorge to send me the
0: Do
2: pictures.
0: Do I need to call Belinda myself? Are you going to take care of this?
2: She said she's listen, working on it.
0: I'm going to let you take care of it your way, but if you don't, I'm going to take care of it my way.
2: How's all that? Right? Are you threatening?
0: Maybe I am.
2: I don't think listen, Joe would take kindly
0: I can
2: this.
0: Speak for Joe now, and I'll tell you this. This organization is a little too VP heavy, MJ. And some heads are going to roll. All right. And if you want to be here, if you really want to be here, show me you want to be here. That's all. Show me you want to be here. God, I'd be so good at this. Wish I carried it out with my actual jumping. All right. Back in a moment at Z-Rock. Your chance to win your way to Trans-Siberian Orchestra right now.
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2: Like, seriously, it's three. 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Are you even done? 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Oh, watch. Oh, God. These potatoes look weird. 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
3: 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She's cute. She's a doctor. Are you kidding me? Oh, sorry, Earl. 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
1: I did look up a bunch of corporate jargon to help MJ.
2: Oh, yeah, you looked it up because you didn't have it in your memory already. You've been
1: Joe.
2: A corporate middleman for 20-plus years now.
1: That's true. That's why I can tell when you're one now with Joe. MJ, there are a few areas that we could use stronger alignment with our core standards here, and I feel like you're letting some things fall through the cracks that we shouldn't. So
2: you're the only crack
1: ma'am,
2: that I wish would fall.
1: I need you to focus on outcomes,
2: like crack,
1: ma'am.
2: On the sidewalk.
1: I don't want to have to write you up. I think we need to focus on outcomes over outputs, and we need to elevate the deliverable.
2: I'm going to output you right outside. I'm going to output this fist to your face.
1: This is why you're never going to rise up to middle management.
2: The only place I'm rising up is out of this chair to hit you in the junk.
1: I don't want to have to call HR because HR in prison.
2: Jokes on you. We got rid of HR, dummy.
1: Damn it. Let's talk about what you need support-wise to get you across the finish line on this, because
2: we need to
1: elevate the deliverable to better reflect our core competencies. So let's pivot our approach.
2: I'm
1: going to
2: elevate my punches to your core.
1: Ma'am.
2: Yeah. How you like that?
1: Yeah. Sounds like you're trying to get me a weird boner?
2: No.
1: But anyway, so I'm going to need you to focus on job A in between. She's reading all the emails, and I'm going to tell you, she was like, I can't believe how we talk to these people. They're all volunteers.
2: Well, it's not that bad, but it is strongly worded. And I'm just like, but Twitch made a good point. That's how you become Joe Exotic. Right. You certainly don't do it by letting
1: nice to people,
2: volunteers kick you around.
1: No, hell no. You get that GoFundMe set up. I got a couple things.
2: Somebody
1: up.
2: Needs to do that. Twitch.
1: Well, you need to talk to somebody about it. I'll call Belinda after the show. Don't worry. We got a couple things I wanted to get to, but one of them was, everyone in life has a superpower. You might not realize you have it, but you have one. Okay, and you might not even have discovered your superpower yet. You know, like in the comic books, you hit puberty, and next thing you know, you realize you can shoot spider webs out of your wing or whatever it is. I don't know. But you might not even know your superpower. One person in Philadelphia realized what their superpower was and lived their dream. They are now the ultimate Philadelphia parallel parking champion. Philadelphia every year has begun the parallel parking championships. Because in Philadelphia, you have to learn how to parallel park if you're going to drive. You just have to. So I don't know if you watched this, but dude, it was insane. If this were on ESPN, I would watch the parallel parking championships.
2: Yeah.
1: Just watching the highlight videos. Because, I mean, these cars had literally an inch of clearance on each side, and they had to get in without tapping a bumper or anything.
2: I mean, you know, I've watched people here parallel park and do it just perfect, you know? And even then I'm watching them and I'm like, good job.
1: But we're talking about like clearances of like an inch and a half that some of these people had. And it's crazy to watch. It's actually super entertaining to watch. But someone got crowned the Philadelphia parallel parking champion winner. And
2: did you read the full article?
1: Well, I only have the video.
2: Well, okay. So the winner of the parallel parking competition is blind.
1: No.
2: No.

0: That's amazing. Like, why didn't they lead with that?
1: Oh, man.
2: Got him. Your reaction. No.
0: Right. It's like, no way. It's not possible. I believed. Oh, I'm sorry for believing in miracles.
2: Oh, my God.
0: In my mind, he was like a... So, okay. So, getting back to the rug pull of the century. I'll give her that much credit. What's your superpower? 280-1033 at the Z-Rock 103 text line. Mine is falling for idiocy. Mine is being outsmarted by an idiot.
2: That happens.
0: It literally just happened. Wait, you're the idiot.
2: Yeah, listen. Okay. I don't care.
0: Okay. At least I acknowledged you.
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4: We have got a non-injury collision that is outbound Richmond Road at New Circle Road. The right lane is blocked just before the overpass. We also have traffic signals on Flash. That's Hayes Boulevard at Todd's Road, so you're going to want to use added caution in that area. I'm MJ, and that's your traffic.
3: That's traffic on Z-Rock 103.
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11: Mostly cloudy, warm, muggy, still a little unsettled Thursday with low 80s and a few showers and storms hanging around. A cold front sweeps east Friday, scattered showers, but highs falling from the 60s into the 50s later in the day, and will stay in the upper 50s Saturday, even with afternoon sunshine. So much cooler this weekend. Patchy frost still possible Sunday morning. I'm meteorologist Tom Ackerman with your LEX 18 Storm Tracker forecast on Z-Rock 103. The Rock Station.
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1: Welcome, friends. Welcome. Thank you for joining us today. Thank you for being with us, you beautiful host. We appreciate it. If you got something to say, 280-1033 on the Z-Rock 103 text line. 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We have a couple listeners with some superpowers. And then based on MJ pulling the rug out from under me, I did look up blind drivers.
2: Oh.
1: And do you know there's a blind driving land speed record? There's a dude who's blind who broke the land... Well, it's specifically the land speed record by a blind driver.
2: So which, how fast was that, though?
1: I want to say it was like 318 miles an hour or something. Which I wonder if he was really, like you got to really, okay, I'll tell it like this. A blind guy, you know what Kill Tony is? The podcast, Kill Tony?
2: Yes.
1: Comedians go up and they get, a minute to make people laugh. A blind guy went on there, and his first joke was, man, I really hope this is real, because if not, this is the best practical joke by my roommate. Because he was like, how do you know?
2: Right, right.
1: How do you know, you're on? So I wondered that about the guy who broke the land speed record, like, how does he know?
2: Yeah.
1: What if a bunch of people just shaking the car?
2: Yeah.
1: And said, you're going.
2: You're flying.
1: Right? Because, driving blind at 300 miles an hour seems a little irresponsible.
2: Well, if it's straight and clear,
1: Yeah, but still. How would you know if you were turning?
2: You wouldn't.
1: Exactly.
2: No, because you're just going straight.
1: You think you're going straight. You're taking a lot of that on faith. You're taking a lot of that on
2: They're
1: faith.
2: They're blind, not dumb.
1: No, I know, but they don't know. They have no idea going straight, going left, going right.
2: They know how to go straight.
1: How? Close your eyes and drive.
2: I'm just going straight. Look, I'm not moving my hands.
1: Yeah, but what
2: I'm
1: if you hit a bump? What if the wheels aren't aligned right? You don't know.
2: But you don't think because I'm blind know. That I can't.
1: I don't know. Driving, I would say driving blind is probably not responsible. That's what I'll say. I'll take a hard stance. A hard stance on that.
2: Yeah, exactly, Thomas. So let me get this right. When you get fooled, you have to look up information to prove that the thing you got fooled with was right, just so you're not wrong.
1: Oh, no, I was really just curious if it was a thing. Because I was like, well, now I wonder. I just wonder. I have a useless superpower. I can find four-leaf clovers by the dozens without trying. Wow. I've looked my whole life and never found a four-leaf clover.
2: And not a lady has a good point. It's probably legally blind.
1: Oh, yeah.
2: Legally, so.
1: Oh, yeah. They always get you with that legally one, Speaking of which, we'll get back to superpowers in a second. I just saw this on Facebook that yesterday someone drove into the Golden Corral on New Circle Road, which is the last remaining Golden Corral in Lexington, and I think in the surrounding areas. I don't know if there's another Golden Corral. I'm hoping everyone's okay and everyone's all right, but also, how the hell you hit a Golden Corral?
2: Well, they took the person to jail.
1: Oh.
2: So, I don't know.
1: So I
2: would assume if they were taken to jail, they were probably under the influence of something.
1: The major question is, is the chocolate fountain okay?
2: So luckily it did not do a lot of damage.
1: Thank God.
2: They went in through like the side.
1: Okay.
2: So yeah. They'll probably be open today. Like I don't think it did.
1: Because I'm gonna be honest, like if a car rolls through there, the people at Golden Corral don't move very swiftly. Like people were eating at Golden Corral, I was like, oh, get the jazz. Yeah. I'm just saying, like there's not a lot of swift movements going on in there, me included. So luckily, everyone's okay, and I'm glad that Golden Corral is still around. I don't care what anyone says. I love Golden Corral.
2: I haven't been there in years, and I don't remember.
1: I took the kids there just a couple weeks ago.
2: The last time I went. I mean,
1: love it. I will say the chocolate fountain is not there. All jokes aside, they've removed the chocolate fountain. It hasn't been there in a few, I don't know, months, years. It's gone. So there's no chocolate, which is probably good.
2: Yeah.
1: Because I did see people doing questionable things with the chocolate fountain.
2: Yeah.
1: Like, the whole...
2: And again, that's why I'm not a huge fan. One, I'm not a fan of any kind of buffet because I don't like to eat until I'm miserable, right? So it seems like a waste of money, right? It was now when you and I went, that was cool because I got to try like a little bit of every piece of chicken and
1: yeah,
2: but it's never gonna be my go-to. And that's the first time I'd been to a buffet in probably close to 20 years.
1: You know what my favorite kind of food is? unlimited.
2: Yeah,
1: that's
2: see,
1: the best.
2: But
1: that's
2: you're
1: my favorite
2: somebody
1: kind of food.
2: Who can
1: oh,
2: eat.
1: Yeah. Yes, I can.
2: And not feel miserable Woo! Somehow.
1: Because you're eating the pain away. Like, I'm eating to cover up the emotional pain. The physical pain of the belly is dampening the emotional pain of my spirit.
2: Ugh.
1: So, yeah. Yeah, absolutely. My sister is legally blind and drives every day. I don't think that should be a thing. Sorry, I just saw that. I don't think your sister should drive every day if she's legally blind. Is that my sister is legally blind and drives every day? Is she allowed to drive? Like, I mean, I know there's the whole like blind versus legally blind, but like even legally blind, but that feels scary. That feels scary.
3: What?
2: Live Twitch's dream.
1: Mm-hmm.
2: Figured it out. So you were just speaking of the Golden Corral off New Circle. Somebody ran into it.
1: Yeah.
2: He said, now we know why New Circle was backed up at 5 o'clock.
1: That's right.
2: Right?
1: Someone hit the Golden Corral. Again, how the hell are you going to hit a Golden Corral? It's a pretty damn big building.
2: Yeah, and like they had to go off of New Circle because it wasn't through the front. It looked to me like it was
1: back.
2: Through the side.
1: Yeah, or the side or the back. Know? It wasn't definitely
2: way,
1: wasn't the front. How the hell are you going to hit a Golden Corral?
2: Yeah.
1: Like, you hit a whole-ass Golden Corral. Like, just my favorite comment on the Facebook page.
2: Oh, I didn't even think about reading the comments.
1: Oh, the comments are gold. My favorite joke, and it's annoying, but it's relatively harmless. You see someone when their car is, they get in an accident, and they're on, the road.
2: You can't park there.
1: You can't park there.
2: Yeah.
1: A bunch of people. You can't park there. Hey, you can't park there. Sorry, this is no parking zone. Man, and then some guy's like, I'm dismayed by how hard a lot of y'all are taking this story.
2: Yeah.
1: It's like, it's Golden Corral. Like, I get it. It's like seeing a friend get run over. Man. Nah, but it looks like it's fine. So, yeah, someone's arrested for hitting a building. Yeah, okay. But anyway, the Golden Corral is okay. And it looks like, I'm guessing it'll be open today.
2: I mean, you just punch the gas and just veer. I mean, seriously, I don't understand how they managed to pull that off.
1: You hit a building.
2: And you hit it hard enough that you went into it.
1: Yeah.
2: You know?
1: Like, you think they were like, while I'm here, might as well make a plate.
2: Right. Oh, my God. And think about the people inside just eating, and they're like, they don't stop.
1: They don't stop. Have you ever seen?
2: Was weird.
1: I lived that Golden Corral life, okay? I can speak on it. None of those people batted an eye. None of those people batted an eye. Hopefully, they hit the salad bar side so no one was injured. If they had run through the salad bar, like, no one would have been hurt. That lettuce hasn't been eaten. Like, no one. You know that lettuce outbreak did not affect Golden Corral. Ain't no one there eating salad. Not they have it there. Like, for some people, you can tell who's been to Golden Corral and who hasn't. Because the people who haven't go to the salad, and us OGs are like, who the hell is eating salad? Who the hell is going there to eat salad? Come on, man. Come on. You're doing it wrong, fool. You are doing it wrong. Anyway, but the Golden Corral, most importantly, is okay. So that's on your side of town, too.
2: Yeah, it's really close.
1: How do you live that close to it and never eat there?
2: Because, again, I'm not
1: you
2: a fan of
1: buffets. You can walk to it. You can walk to the Golden Corral.
2: I just don't.
1: It's like the one shining light on the north side darkness.
2: Oh, no, we've got Tudor's Biscuit World. We've got so many amazing places on the north side. And that's why you Southsiders always creeping in on the north side, because that's where the good food is.
1: Yeah, you're right. Chili in the face. Golden Corral is for people with really good immune systems. Damn right it is. Damn right it is. All I can think is he never hit the brakes while he was shifting gears.
2: Yeah.
1: Yeah.
2: Garth Brooks, baby.
1: Garth Brooks. Fantastic.
2: He didn't hit the brakes. He was shifting gears.
1: Man.
2: That
1: is the best song about a man killing his wife.
2: Best one.
1: Best one. Best one. There have been a lot of greats.
2: He never hit the brakes. He was shifting gears. I love you, Garth. I love you, Garth.
1: He wrote the happiest song.
2: The happiest
1: about
2: murder
1: spousal
2: ballad.
1: Murder.
2: Yeah. Well,
1: the happiest song about spousal murder.
2: Yeah. Yeah, it's true.
1: Like, you know what I mean? Like, I'm not true. I'm just It was a very
2: Mama's in the grave, your papa's in the pen.
1: Also, I did find it weird how much of a point he made about how hot his mom was in that song.
2: No, he just said Mama was a looker.
1: Oh, how she shined.
2: Yeah. Papa was a good man, but the jealous kind.
1: Mama was a hot. She had a nice rack. You don't remember that line from the song?
2: No,
1: Mom had a caboose. It was something about a caboose and a nice rack, and Mom was built like a brick blank house. You know, I think it was something like that. All I'm saying is Garth was a little too... It's okay to say your mom was a nice lady, but he had a whole song about how she was so hot, Dad had to kill her.
2: No, that's not it. He killed her because she was cheating while he was driving the truck on the road.
1: She was cheating because she was so hot, men couldn't keep their hands off her.
2: No, all he said was, Mom was a looker, Lord, how she shines. That's it. He was explaining, man, you know how traumatizing that was? His father killed his mother and the man, I assume, that she was sleeping with.
1: We don't know that it was a man.
2: Well, whoever she was sleeping with killed, you know.
1: They weren't sleeping in that motel
2: room. This poor child.
1: Poor little Garth Brooks.
2: You know?
1: Poor little Garth. By the way, it never happened.
2: I know, but you're the one that's like making up this whole thing about him talking about how hot his mom was.
1: Chris Gaines was driving the truck. Oh my God, you're right. Man. Does it ever say he was a little kid when this happened? No, it actually doesn't. He might have been a 30-year-old man.
2: Yeah.
1: And his mom might have been like a cougar.
2: Well, but the thing is he was there. Like,
1: in the hotel room?
2: No, at the house.
1: But no one was at the house. It happened at a hotel.
2: Yes, but in the song, it's like Papa, like the husband calls the wife. She talks to him. Mm-hmm. And they're like, all right, good night. Love you. Hang up. Then she took off.
1: So she left the kid at the house by himself to go bang her lover.
2: He might have been a teenager. Maybe he was 30 and living there. I don't know. But he saw what his mom was up to.
1: So she was a very attractive, negligent mother who liked to have sex in cheap motel rooms where her husband was hard at work.
2: Yes. Mama's in the graveyard. Papa's in the pen.
1: So who's raising the kid? Grandparents? The system? This song is actually very sad when you think about it. A woman lost her life. A kid lost his parents.
2: Mm-hmm.
1: Some poor guy who was just trying to put some stank on it got ran over by a Mack truck. Never saw it coming. This guy, did he even know she was married?
2: Yeah.
1: What about the poor bastard who was just like hooking up with Roxy the cocktail waitress in a Motel 6 and had no idea she was married? Next thing you know, someone drives a Mack truck up his butt.
2: I know.
1: That's, you know, no one talks about that guy.
2: No. Well, he only got so long for a song about killing your wife, you know? Come on.
1: Is he still in jail, you think, or did he get out?
2: He probably got out, because it would be that whole, like, also, temporary insanity thing.
1: Also, Nine-Toe Eric, insurance question. Would his car insurance pay for the repairs on the motel? Since it was used in a crime, I'm very curious about this. Very curious. See, you never know where this show's going. You never know where this show's going. We started with a conversation about, you know, a Golden Corral getting hit by a car, and we ended it with a chat about one of our favorite songs by Garth Brooks. You never know where the show is going. What? The kids
2: heard the bottle break against the bedroom wall. Yeah, that's right. When Papa got home and Mama wasn't there.
1: He drove.
2: The kid did hear.
1: Okay. She was at the hotel.
2: Right.
1: What if she wasn't cheating? What if she... Okay, hear me out. Okay, pause. Total misunderstanding. Mama picked up some night work because, you know, Dad was off doing whatever and she had to make ends meet. She picked up some night work like at a motel, like doing laundry, clean, you know, like basically being a hotel maid. And she was just working there. She had a little cart. She was, you know, changing the mattresses and whatnot. And again, this guy, drunk, just assumes
2: you don't know he's drunk.
1: The bottle hit the wall. He was obviously drinking something.
2: Oh, yeah.
1: Yeah, he threw a Jack Daniel's bottle at the wall.
2: Okay, maybe he did have a little bit to drink.
1: He had a little bit to drink.
2: That checks, yeah. No,
1: okay?
2: Just, yeah.
1: Mama picked up a second job. Hot mama.
2: Yeah.
1: Picked up a second job working nights at the local motel to make ends meet. And Papa is like super jealous and assumes she's out there slinging it around when really she's just trying to make some ends meet because her kid needs like a suit for state championships in FFA or something. You know, we don't know. We'll never know. Papa jumped to conclusions, and you know, you think he only hit the one room she was in? Guarantee There was probably someone sleeping in the room next door. He ran them over too, probably. Or at least ruined their night of sleep. And do you refund the money if you're the hotel? Hey, I'm sorry, we had an incident here. We know someone drove through your room. Best I can do, I can give you 50% off your next stay at this Motel 6. That's all. Best I can do. And I'm not supposed to do this, but I do have a couple free breakfast buffet coupons for you. Best I can do. I feel like we need more to the story.
2: I think Garth gave us all we needed. And I think you are just destroying something that I love by asking too many questions and making too many assumptions. Okay? So just stop.
1: Hey, Garth, we love the song. Great song. It is the most upbeat song about a man killing his wife and leaving their children orphaned. Just a couple quick notes here. You have three verses about how hot your mom is. Can we cut those back a little bit?
2: Like, none of that happened.
1: You
2: stop.
1: I'm just saying.
2: Stop.
1: You
2: stop. You don't even like Garth, so keep Garth out of your mouth, okay? You never went through a rope in the wind phase. It's stolen valor. You're just riding on my Garth Brooks coattails. I'm the one that hid in my bedroom in high school when I was going through my grunge phase, rocking out to Rope in the Wind because nobody else could know that I was obsessed with that album. It was not good for my reputation or my look. Okay? I did that. And now as an adult, I'm proud to say, that was a damn good album, Garth. I can picture the cover, him with his big old belt.
1: I have to ask you to never yell the phrase, keep Garth out your mouth.
2: Yeah, keep Garth out your mouth.
1: That's also weird. Also, Mr. Brooks, the line, look at the blanker on that critter. We can't say that on country radio in 1993, sir. We can't.
2: Stop.
1: And that's your mom. That's
2: Stop.
1: Your mom.
0: 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Here's traffic.
2: We still have that non-injury collision that's outbound Richmond Road at New Circle Road. The right lane is blocked just before the overpass. And we've got a stalled vehicle that is inbound Versailles Road just prior to Man of War Boulevard that has the middle lane blocked. And we've got another non-injury that is East High Street near Beck Alley. I'm MJ, and that's your traffic.
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2: How bad Reese's Pieces are.
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1: You know, that's a very good question, Ninetoe Eric. Here's the thing I always wondered, he writes. How did the husband know which room to hit? Was it a one-room motel? That's a very good question. How do you know which hotel?
2: I guess her car, like,
1: What if she parked at a different room?
2: That's not how motels work. You park in front of you. That's why you stay at a motel. You park in front of your room.
1: Maybe if there's parking available, but I've been in motels.
2: There is going to be parking available.
1: You don't know that. I've been to motels where you have to park away from your room.
2: You've been to hotels.
1: I've been to motels.
2: You park right in front of your room.
1: You think I'm a hotel
2: person? Well, you're acting dumb as hell.
1: I am a motor lodge person at best, okay? I'm a Knights Inn, Motel 6, La Quinta. That's where I live, okay? That's the kind of person's life I live. I'm not going to Hilton Gardens or whatever, all right? If my rooms are not accessible from the outside, I am not staying there. So I have stayed at my share of motels.
2: Well, then, yeah.
1: And sometimes you have to park away from your room.
2: What if
1: there's a convention in town?
2: Again, you should be parking in front of your room.
1: You
2: know, if I'm driving by a motel and I see your car parked outside of a door, I'm running into that door.
1: That room. Killing innocent people who might just been in town for a barber's convention or something.
2: Them's the brakes.
1: He used no brakes. He never hit the brakes. He was shifting gears.
2: Stop acting like you knew that song. Okay, you don't. Never a Garth fan.
1: I lived that song. My daddy ran over my mama with
2: a Mack
1: truck.
2: Your dad couldn't walk.
1: He could drive. Can't now legally. He's dead. Anyway, may I tell you what just happened off the air that made me, again, sometimes karma is a bitch and sometimes karma is a beautiful woman. So we're getting new key cards in our building for all the people who have irresponsibly lost their key cards.
2: I gave my key card. You know that.
1: How long did you lose it for?
2: It was in my car.
1: How long did you lose it for?
2: I don't know, about a year and a half.
1: Okay.
2: But I knew it was in my car.
1: Ma'am, I was given a key card August 1st of 2004.
2: Nobody cares.
1: I still have that key card in my wallet.
2: I would have probably had mine the whole time, too, if you hadn't let them fire me the first time. Way to rub it in. Oh, I've been here the whole time. Yeah. They never let me go and brought me back.
1: So I have had the same key card in my wallet for going on 23 or 4 years now. I've not lost it. Why? Because they told me when they hired me it was a $75 replacement fee. And I said, not today, Satan. So I've kept the same key card. Still works. Love it. Because I'm a responsible adult. A lot of people in the building haven't, so they're handing out new key cards today because we got a new security door. Long story short, they put MJ's on a lanyard.
2: I put mine on a lanyard. Okay. I gave out the lanyards.
1: Okay. So she was in the hallway going, look at my key card, and swinging around, like trying to be all like, look at me, I'm swinging my card. She's swinging around. She goes, ooh, look. And then what happened?
2: Nothing.
1: Ma'am?
2: Nothing.
1: Your Honor, instruct the witness to answer the question truthfully and honestly.
2: I hit myself in the eye pretty bad with the card.
1: You're swinging it around.
2: I saw stars for a split second. The corner of it got me real good.
1: Oh, the tip of that just got me, Odell.
2: Odell, I might need a doctor.
1: Emergency surgery. Hang on, I got to find that clip now.
2: Oh, please.
1: I got to find.
2: But yeah, of course, Twitch was like watching when I accidentally hit myself in the face.
1: Because she was trying to brag to me about how like, look at me, I got my car, and then boom, hit herself right in the eye. Hang on. I know how to look it up.
2: QVC sword.
1: Yeah. QVC sword.
2: And it should pop right up.
1: Blooper. Oh, where is it? He hits himself with a katana.
2: Well, he's showing how strong it is.
1: Yeah, he was showing how. Yeah, here it is. QVC katana
3: injury. 1816 is the item number on this one. And the nice thing about these practice katanas. That hurt.
2: That got me, Odell.
3: Oh, that hurt big time. The tip just got me, Odell. Oh, that got me good.
2: Yeah,
3: a piece of that tip just got me.
2: I love Odell. Here he comes.
3: Oh, right now, we may need emergency surgery in the studio.
1: Like Odell was in the corner eating a sandwich.
2: Yeah.
1: He was like, oh, I'm going to be on TV for 5 minutes. By the way, that guy was a television star back in like the 80s and 90s, selling knives on TV at 3 in the morning.
2: Yeah.
1: Odell?
2: Yeah.
1: Man, you could not beat Odell. Woo, Odell. Damn, that just got me, Odell.
2: Just got me. And you can hear him banging it. The good thing about these is they're strong. They're strong as a bam.
1: Ah! Oh, boy.
2: All of a sudden, a bunch of people are like canceling their orders. Like, wait a minute.
1: Yeah, Brian, that's your mama. That's your mama. I was given a key card in 2004. Are you making fun of me? Making fun? I kept my key card. My key card is safe. I got my key card. Oh, I pay my bills. My bills are paid. I got my key card. My wallet. My wallet's got my key card. Okay. Anyway, if that was a real katana, someone would be dead right now. If that was a real katana, it would have broken half on QVC.
2: Right. Yeah. Let's.
1: If that
2: start
1: was a real
2: that.
1: Katana, they wouldn't have sold it at QVC in 3 a.m. Worst workers' comp claim ever. Oh my God. MJ, how's your eye?
2: It's fine. Oh.
1: Damn it.
2: Sorry.
1: You're so stupid. MJ, how's your eye?
2: I'm seeing stars,
1: oh my
2: spots.
1: God.
2: I'm seeing red.
1: You would not have made it in my family at all. All right? You would not have made it in my family.
2: I know.
1: Because in my family, we learned to stop, drop, and flop.
2: Yeah.
1: From the time we were born. Wet floor sign? What?
2: Yeah.
1: God, you're the worst at this. How's your eye, MJ?
2: Awful. Hurts real bad, Odell. Real bad.
1: Seth, you want to fact check and see where Odell is today? I'm just curious what he's got going on.
2: How many of those swords did they sell? That's what I want to know.
1: Probably millions. I owned one. I think I still own it.
2: Oh, my God.
1: I think I still have a samurai sword somewhere in my house. All right. You know, in the 90s, you could not be a young man and not have a samurai sword in your possession.
2: Yeah.
1: Between the years of 1989 and like 1999, I worked at a store. I sold samurai swords. I sold the coveted Dragon's Head sword from the TV show Highlander. I sold that. It was the Dragon Head sword.
2: Wow.
1: Google it. It's worth upwards of $30 or $40 now.
2: Is that the same place you sold knives for?
1: Yeah, same place. That was the place I worked where the guy came in, and I was showing him, like, I worked in the mall. There was a knife store, and I worked in it was called Knives and More. And I learned how to make keys there. I rose up to assistant manager. It was pretty good. But that was the store I was working at where a man and a woman came in, and he came in to buy like a hunting knife. And I'm showing him all these hunting knives, and he's holding one. And I swear to God, he was a Cuban dude. He had like the, you know, he's like, man, this is a good knife. If I ever kill my wife, it's going to be with this knife. And then bought the knife. While his wife was next to him, just going, yeah, he'll kill me with that knife. That was one of the weirdest experiences of my life. But I was up against a sales goal.
2: Yeah.
1: What are you going to do?
2: Well, what were you going to do?
1: We're going to not sell it.
2: Oh, you made a joke. Now I can't sell it to you.
1: Right.
2: I'm not your mom. I'm not.
1: Right. She seemed okay with it.
2: Yeah. Here's your knife.
1: Yeah, here's your knife. Take your knife. God, the 90s were weird. It's Z-Rock.
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1: Well, Fred, thank you for joining us. You know, we've had a lot of fun, a lot of tomfoolery and hilarity today, and we want to keep the keep that train going. But first, I'm going to take a moment to ask a favor of our audience and our friends. And we don't like to ask things too much. We like to give. We don't like to ask. But this is one of those important things. So all jokes aside, Hope for the Holiday starts next month. We do it every November. It's usually the week before Thanksgiving. And we're planning on doing it again. Same location, same everything as far as I know right now. We're still getting all the plans. But it's a food and toy drive. It helps God's Pantry Food Bank and the Firefighters Toy Drive. 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Click through and it's super easy. And you can like, there's like, it's just easy. Yeah. They know what they're doing.
2: Yeah. I just sent you a graphic so you can.
1: Oh, thank you.
2: Yeah.
1: Oh, thank you very much. Oh, did you put the God's Pantry on there?
2: I did.
1: Oh, that's nice. Thank you. I'll fix that actually. I'll put that on the link.
2: The socials.
1: The socials. There you go. Because I put up I like yours with it's the QR code, but it's also got the Christmas tree and a deer.
2: Yeah.
1: You know, that, it's more festive like that. But anyway, if you'd like to help, we would really appreciate it. It would really make us happy. And you got a month to do it. So obviously, you know, the thing about Hope for the Holidays is it always falls when it falls. And if you're out of money, you know, if you've already spent your money. So that's why we want to give you a little more time. Because in all seriousness, things are tough. Things are getting more expensive. Inflation is up. People are losing their jobs. Layoffs are happening. AI is taking our jobs. The aliens, you know, are going to enslave us. So you might as well donate now and help. I want to give you a little more time for that. So thank you in advance. We appreciate it. Don't let us down. Do not. I'm just saying. They never do.
2: No.
1: But go and donate. 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And MJ said if we get $10,000 in donations in the next month, she will again slap herself in the eye with her key card.
2: I will tell you, this year at Hope for the Holidays, mm-hmm. I have saved a few gifts to give away to people who donate. I'll have some like free bowling and free laser tag to main mm-hmm. event. I've got Joe Exotic signed pictures that he sent.
1: This is true.
2: I do. I've got all this. So this, you know, that way.
1: What do you have to donate to get a Fat Becca calendar? People want to know. So many people are asking, what do they have to donate to get a Fat Becca calendar? You got a month. You can put together a Fat Becca.
2: You cannot put together a calendar that fast. You are out of your mind.
1: It's AI.
2: You can never
1: do it in a day.
2: No, I'm not using AI.
1: Maybe you should.
2: No.
1: Why not?
2: Because
1: put
2: I'm
1: Fat
2: not.
1: Fat Becca.
2: No.
1: You know what kind of outfits you could put Fat Becca in with AI?
2: No. I'm not using AI.
1: Why not?
2: Because I don't. No.
1: What, you want to cheapen it?
2: I don't want to cheapen it. That's the art behind it. It's actually getting her in a sweatshirt with sunglasses and a gold chain.
1: No one cares about the process. They just want the calendar.
2: I think people do.
1: They don't care about
2: and
1: that.
2: And that's why would you bring that up? I'm telling you what I've got.
1: Because people are
2: I've
1: asking.
2: I've got signed Joe
1: people
2: Exotic
1: want
2: pictures. I've got
1: I'm, a Fat
2: I've been
1: calendar.
2: Saving like little
1: You
2: want giveaways.
1: To hear the truth? I'm going to tell you the truth. Fat Becca lost a bunch of weight. She's no longer Fat Becca. She got on Ozempic. She's lost a bunch of weight. And now she's kind of like just Aunt Becca. And MJ's not proud of her anymore.
2: That's not.
1: Because as she says, quote, she ain't got the dumps in the truck anymore. That's what she said. She said, fat Becca ain't fat no mo. She lost it. She was sexier when she was chubby. And now she's healthy Becca. But healthy Becca, evidently to MJ, isn't as fun or as sexy. That's the truth. Fat Becca lost the weight.
2: Listen. Stop talking about my cat. Here I was trying to help you out by talking about how what I've mean? Squirreled stuff oh, away all year for Hope for the Holidays.
1: And all people want is a Fat Becca calendar.
2: Then make it. Do it's it. Not You've my... got AI too.
1: It'd be weird if I dressed up your cat. If I came into your house with a little camera set up and a halo light, some little tiny outfits, and I just started doing a fashion show with your cat, that would be weird. All right? That would be weird. So get on the ball. Make a calendar.
2: You know what? I'm not bringing anything to Hope for the Holidays. Sorry. Twitch took that all away from you. All of it. I was going to try to give you guys some cool stuff, but you know what? I'm not bringing anything because Twitch is a butthole, and I almost cussed.
1: Where's Becca?
2: Oh, at the very last minute. I want Becca. Ooh, I changed it.
1: So many people text in right now. Now she's lost all her weight. Fat Becca likes to show her butthole to you. Yeah, she does. Well, it's on OnlyCats right now.
2: Proud of it.

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1: I really do.
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2: 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Here's traffic.
3: We have got a traffic advisory for Richmond Road at New Circle Road. The traffic signals there are dark. That is causing some pretty significant delays, so you're going to want to use added caution in that area. I'm MJ, and that's your traffic.
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0: We are The Rock Station, Z Rock 103. To be part of the wave can't stop. Don't turn your back on me. I won't be ignored. 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
1: aren't so much bad as they are tragically stupid.
2: Do you think that you need any help from me, the audience, or God himself to help you look crazier?
3: I am a very normal, rational, adorable person who is being slandered right now.
2: I can name three things you own that make you look insane. One of them I won't even say on the air. Out of our friendship, I won't say that.
3: Thank you.
2: You're welcome. But the other one...
4: Mostly cloudy, warm, muggy, still a little unsettled Thursday with low 80s and a few showers and storms hanging around. A cold front sweeps east Friday, scattered showers, but highs falling from the 60s into the 50s later in the day, and will stay in the upper 50s Saturday, even with afternoon sunshine. So much cooler this weekend. Patchy frost still possible Sunday morning. I'm meteorologist Tom Ackerman with your LEX 18 Storm Tracker forecast on Z Rock 103, the rock station.
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1: Well, well, well. It's been an eventful week in the news. You know who's going to tell us all about it? Drew from FARC.
2: Has stuff actually been going on?
1: No, I don't think so.
2: I didn't think so, yeah.
1: I don't think so. It's pretty quiet. There was that weird lady, what's her name, Dell?
2: Who the candidate for whatever?
1: No. The woman whose husband donated a bunch of money.
2: Oh, yeah. Michael Dell's wife. What's her name?
1: Yeah, I can't remember. Like, there's been so many memes about her.
2: Yeah.
1: And did you see the one? I think I sent it to you. Where she's at the top of the stairs. And she, Mitch McConnell's at the bottom. And she backwards crawls down to him.
2: Oh, yeah, that's good. Yeah.
1: That's my favorite one.
2: Because, I know we're not supposed to make fun of people's appearances. But
1: I think it's okay if it's self-inflicted.
2: Yeah, that was my question. It's like, so if you did that thinking that looked good, can we make fun of that?
1: I think it was okay to make fun of Michael Jackson because, child molester.
2: Oh, yeah.
1: Sort of.
2: It's always hilarious.
1: Yeah, but also because he did it to himself.
2: Yeah.
1: It wasn't like he was born with this nose that fell off.
2: Yeah, so, I mean,
1: repeatedly got it cut until it just fell off.
2: Yeah, because what was weird about her was like, you know, if you look at the before and after, before, she's beautiful.
1: Yeah.
2: You know, and look, I get that people get older, but you can also just get older.
1: Right.
3: You can just leave it alone.
4: Yeah, exactly.
2: Whatever. You're not going to do whatever that is.
1: Guys, and just in general, almost no one looks good when they try to fight aging. Like, you don't win.
2: Just let it go, man. It's okay.
1: And this is just a good lesson for everybody.
2: Yeah.
1: You don't win when you try to fight against the clock.
2: You don't want to, like, look younger. You just want to be at the top of your age bracket.
1: Yeah, no, I agree.
2: That's what you want to do. Like, you're not going to look 19 at, you know, 55, but you might be the best looking 55-year-old there ever was.
1: It's also disconcerting for, like, a 55-year-old to try to look 19.
2: Yeah,
1: 19.
2: Well, actually, because even if you pull it off, everybody's still got questions, you know?
1: Right.
2: Like, what's going on here? Like, honestly, like, Madonna's not exactly pulling it off, but, like, her plastic surgeon deserves some kind of Nobel Prize.
1: If she got plastic surgery. If she did.
2: Oh, absolutely.
4: Oh, she did.
2: I've seen her lately. Like, I mean, I think she's 70.
1: Yeah.
2: And, I mean, you know, it's not like... There's not like signs or anything. I'm just saying, as far as it goes, I'm like, what? Whoever did that, like,
1: there's such a fine line between like tasteful plastic surgery and looking like a monster.
2: Yeah. Well, then there's that Stepford package that you can get, the one where everybody looks like the weird pouty, like a Muppet.
1: And I blame
2: Janice from the band on the Muppets. Yeah. If you end up looking like that, you picked the wrong one.
1: You know who I blame for that is Angelina Jolie.
2: It
1: wasn't even her fault.
2: I blame her for everything.
1: Yeah, for everything. But Angelina Jolie naturally had these big, beautiful, pillowy lips.
2: Yeah.
1: And everyone who didn't have them was like, I can have those.
2: Yeah, except you shouldn't.
1: But you shouldn't.
2: No, because if you do, you look weird.
1: They look great on Angelina Jolie.
2: Yeah.
1: They look scary on you.
2: Yep.
1: It looks like your mouth, I think it was a Tina Fey joke, your mouth looks like a futon.
2: Yeah, yeah.
1: It's not, you know, it's scary. It's scary.
2: Yeah.
1: I'm 46 and look 22. Thank you very much.
2: Yeah, that's fine. Keep it up.
1: Go for it.
2: Yeah, I would just settle for a good 46.
1: You know? Yeah,
2: it's
1: you know.
2: All right. Yeah, that's it.
1: Yeah. Whew, thinking about getting Botox in my testicles.
2: Just there you
1: keep
2: go.
1: Things, keep them tight.
2: Exactly.
1: And right.
2: Yeah.
1: It's fighting wrinkles and all.
2: Yeah, there you go.
1: All right, what do we got in the news? So what is going on in the news today?
2: So there's something interesting that's not been getting enough emphasis. Not that nobody's covering it. It's just that I don't think that the journalists covering it realize that it's actually that important. But so over the weekend, and you probably saw this, but I'm going to bring this up because it matters. So over the weekend, it's starting on October 11th, Ukraine hit a couple data centers in Russia.
1: Yeah.
2: They've been targeting refineries for a while. They decided to hit data centers. Now,
1: and oddly enough, a lot of dudes in America lost their online girlfriends.
2: Yeah, like...
1: Which was super weird.
2: And all of a sudden, like, nobody wanted to argue about anything anymore.
1: Right,
2: it was
1: really
2: weird.
1: Like, I noticed that, like, the comments on LEX18 got real quiet for a little while, and I was kind of enjoying it.
2: So, there's a weird thing about that. So, like, I kind of live in this world, and one of the things that was going on there was that Russia is not a big fan of this whole internet thing, because it allows people to, you know, have free...
1: Have ideas
2: stuff, and that's not good for
1: and
2: them.
1: Share them.
2: Yeah, so they've got a monopoly over there named Yandex, which is not the super hot Halloween costume company. I was surprised to find out. I thought they were the same. That's Yandy, I think it is. Anyway, so what's going on is that though they, in order to make it work, they got a way to like they got their own internal internet. Like basically, Russia's on their own internet, and you can only go out through this one spot. So, but what this means is that if you wanted to target that, it's all in like three locations. And somebody of Ukraine decided, let's get it. And what was interesting about this was that they only have, they hit them so hard because everything's in the same spot. They only have essentially five data centers in the entire country.
1: Mm-hmm.
2: They hit three of them. And the only two left are next to one of the three that they hit. So it's not like they don't know where the other two are. In fact, what was really funny was up until that strike, if you went onto Yandex's they have a maps because they copied everything. Google did. There's a Yandex map, so you could actually say where are the data centers, and it would give you the address.
3: Oh my God.
1: Did it affect, when they knocked off the Russian data centers, did it really affect traffic that much? It did, right?
2: Massively. So, and obviously, like, people were asking. I mean, I'm in a position to check because, like, you know, we got traffic coming from everywhere. And so we've been blocking Russia for years because we've just no value to it. Like, whatever. Anytime we get traffic from Russia, like, it's up to no good. And I hate those guys anyway, so, you know. Anyway, but they keep trying, and so I went and polled to see, like, can we tell if there's a difference? Like, you know, we get hit by botnets all day long. What's going on? Absolutely. And like, right at the moment of the attack on October 11th, it's gone.
1: I'm telling you, I'm not even joking. I always go to LEX18 and WKYT to see what's going on, and the comments, I'll get through, like, 2 seconds of comments, and I'm like, I'm done with this.
2: Yeah.
1: It's obviously, it's people arguing with bots, and it's obvious, or it's bots arguing with bots, and it's ridiculous. And I noticed, like, traffic is, like, comments are way down.
2: Yeah, because because that's where all that stuff was hosted. And so here's an interesting one, too. So, like, I mean, we see all our search engine traffic, and all the articles I read about this said that, well, you can see there's a drop in search engine traffic, but there's no noticeable drop, or at least no known drop in Russian traffic, because I guess nobody asked for that. I mean, call them up, guys. Like, this is why, you know, come on, journalists, like, take that extra step. So I looked at that. It's gone too.
1: Yeah.
2: Yeah. We're not seeing that either. They're knocked out. And they won't recover they said it'll take them 6 months. But that's if they had access to the stuff to rebuild all that.
1: Enjoy the peace of the internet.
2: Yeah.
1: On my feed that still has a ton of comments, not even kidding, is the Lexington Food and Dining page.
2: Yeah. Well, those guys all live here.
1: Oh, yeah.
2: Yeah.
1: And
2: they love to
1: argue. So if you're looking for good arguments and drama.
2: Yeah.
1: That's the one to go to.
2: They seem to have an endless supply on that one, too.
1: Dude, it's insane. Yeah. And I love it because people like...
2: I love strong opinions based on nothing.
1: Absolutely.
2: Yeah, that's my favorite thing.
1: Absolutely. There was one where a woman reviewed the wings at Spearmint Rhino.
4: I know. People lost their minds. Like, imagine coming on a food page and reviewing strip club food. Their food's good.
2: It's kind of the
1: It's delicious.
2: Topic, guys.
4: Right.
1: Yeah.
4: Why are they not allowed to be...
1: Right.
4: It's food,
2: well,
4: right?
2: Some people got to explain how fancy they are. That's part of the problem.
4: Yeah,
1: I did love that someone went to Spearmint and got fettuccine Alfredo.
4: They got a bunch of stuff.
1: The food looks really good. I wouldn't think of that as a strip club meal, but it looked like really good fettuccine Alfredo. Nice.
4: Again, they've got a good kitchen.
1: I know.
2: Somebody's got to get on this.
4: Yeah.
2: Yeah.
1: All right.
2: So,
1: But more on the...
2: Yeah, yeah. I got this. So there's another shoe for this one.
1: All right, hang on. We'll be back in a minute.
2: Get the money.

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1: All right, so Drew's in here. We were just talking about AI. I do have one scary AI story real fast before you. They're finding now that AI is making us remember things that never happened, and it's creating Mandela effects.
2: I think that was going on before.
1: Yeah, but now...
2: So what's going on is basically, but if you say something that is incorrect to some of the dumber models, it'll go, you're totally right, and then that's how that happened.
1: Well, what they did was they did an experiment with 200 people where they showed them a bunch of photographs of things that happened in their lives, okay? So they said, hey, give us photographs of your lives, okay? And then they had AI alter some of those photos, and they showed them the altered photos, and the people who were showed the altered photos remembered the things in the photos that were altered that never happened.
2: Yep.
1: They remembered them. And so later when they were questioned about it, they're like, oh, yeah, that was the time my Uncle Gene fell out of a chair at a wedding.
2: That happens with witnesses at crime scenes and stuff too all the time. Yeah,
1: because the human brain, for as amazing of a product of the human brain is, it is so bad at recalling facts or recalling things we've seen. Mm-hmm. Because we're so susceptible to really monkeying around our brain.
3: Yeah, influence.
1: Influence. Yeah. Like the most inaccurate like evidence in a trial is eyewitness testimony.
2: Yep.
1: It's so bad. So anyway, these people literally had memories of things that never happened.
2: Yeah. Well, here's another. Here's one I pulled for this week. So apparently, if you just pull up a blank ChatGPT account that you've never used before and you ask it the first question, "How smart am I?" it'll tell you you're above average.
1: Oh yeah.
3: Oh
1: yeah,
3: my God.
2: Yeah, without knowing anything.
1: Oh, let's find out. Yeah. Get your phone, MJ. Come on.
2: It has to be a blank one, though. You can't, like, if it already knows you, it's like, this doesn't
1: count. But all I do with it
2: is
1: like,
2: it'll probably still tell you that even if it does know you.
1: How smart am I?
2: Yeah, there you go. You're above average.
1: Let's see.
3: I hope it says he's stupid.
1: Yeah, yeah. Shut your whore mouth.
3: I hope. Oh, God.
2: That's what it said? That's what it said? Shut your whore mouth?
1: Yes, shut your whore mouth.
2: GPT's getting a little weird.
1: All right, okay. All right, right. Honestly, based on our conversations, I think you're a pretty resourceful, curious person with practical, kind intelligence. I can't tell your IQ from chatting. I can tell a few things. You're curious. You're practical.
2: That's a no.
1: You think in terms of possibilities. You learn through follow-up questions. You have a creative and humorous side. What I can't...
2: That's a lot of no's.
1: I don't want to go out with you because...
2: Yeah.
1: My honest assessment is you come across as curious, practical, adaptable, and creative. Yeah.
2: You said, but are you smart? And it's like, well, you're all these other things.
3: But not.
1: But seriously, am I smart?
2: Yeah, there you go.
1: So, come on. Come on, ChatGPT.
2: Why is it taking so long?
1: Yes.
2: This is really funny.
1: I think you are
2: like
1: smart.
2: I think you are smart.
1: I think I can't tell whether your IQ is 100, 115, or 130 based on our conversations.
2: Oh,
1: I've been making that up if I tried. My genuine impression is that I know I'm curious and practical, you son of a bitch.
2: It's really avoiding answering that question.
1: It really is avoiding answering the question.
2: Well, I guess sometimes it doesn't butter everybody up. Well, it's buttering you up. It's just not giving you the...
1: Am I sexy?
2: Oh, boy. Here we go.
1: Don't laugh that hard, champ.
2: It's going to write a dissertation on feet. Here it comes.
1: Seriously, I think you've got a shot. That's my honest answer.
2: Wow, this is like,
3: what is happening?
2: This is like asking a politician a yes-no question.
1: Yeah, no.
2: Wow, it's really avoiding.
1: It really is. I don't like this at all.
2: All right, well, okay.
1: You've been on my phone for 6 months. You can't answer. What did it tell you?
3: I'm trying to log in.
2: So apparently, it doesn't tell everybody that they're above average.
1: MJ's not even smart enough to log in.
3: I'm doing it right now. Jeez.
1: I want to know.
2: I will say, though, too, is like if you look at the way it's deflecting, though, like, I mean, that's pretty wild.
1: It's rude. It's what it is.
2: Well, I mean, you know, it went a long way to get you to concentrate on all the other stuff I wanted to talk about, not actually the
1: answer. Like, hey, do you want to go out with me? Well, we're really good friends, and I hate to ruin our friendship. You know, I'm really busy that weekend. I haven't told you when. I'm really busy every weekend.
2: Yep.
1: And, you know, I just really like being a friend with you, and I'd hate to ruin that. So are we going down or not? Well,
2: yeah, you know.
1: Yeah. So, yeah. What did it tell you?
3: I think it's the same. It says
2: new one.
3: I said, "Am I smart?" It said, "Yes, I think you absolutely could be smart." With a heart emoji. But it says,
2: "You just gotta want it."
3: Yeah. I can't measure your intelligence from just a few messages, but I want you to know something. Being smart isn't about getting good grades, knowing facts, and figuring things out quickly.
2: Even though you're not smart.
1: Being smart is not about being smart.
2: Yeah, you don't want to be smart.
3: Intelligence can show up in many ways, and it says analytical, creative, blah, blah, blah. You don't have to be good at everything to be intelligent. Then it goes,
2: okay that you're dumb.
3: It says, can I ask you something, though? Uh-oh. What made you wonder whether you're smart? Did something happen that made you doubt yourself?
2: Oh, no.
3: Or is this something you've been thinking about for a while? I'm happy to talk it through with you, honestly and without judgment. Yellow heart emoji.
1: Wow.
3: So trying to be a counselor now?
1: It really thinks you're dumb.
2: Yeah.
3: Yours thought you were stupid, too.
1: Yeah, but mine didn't have to give me the conciliatory...
2: Yeah, now it's worth you going to the insane asylum, apparently. Right. Yeah, man. So are you having a psychotic break?
3: Right.
1: Well, I think if you're asking these questions of AI, chances are you're either
2: having... Well, it didn't ask you that.
1: No, it didn't. That's true.
2: It didn't ask me. Are you okay, Twitch? It didn't say that.
1: No, it didn't ask me. You're right. It didn't ask me if I was okay.
2: It doesn't give a rat's ass.
1: So either mine doesn't care or is really worried about you.
2: Yeah, either it doesn't care or she's about to go nuts.
3: Yeah. Well, you use yours way more. I might have used this ChatGPT like 2 or 3 times.
2: Yeah, that's the way to go. Yeah,
3: so it's probably wondering why I went from give me promotion ideas to am I smart?
2: Watch right. You know? Yeah, let me tell you how to promote.
1: Talk to MJ's ChatGPT and ask if it thinks she's smart.
3: What? I'm turning mine off.
1: Huh? No. I want to see if mine will talk. I would love to get MJ's ChatGPT involved in this. Okay. Oh, this is great. We can sync them up, and then I can ask my ChatGPT to talk to your ChatGPT.
2: And then we can all go on a smoke break and just let that run for half an hour.
1: Yeah, dude.
2: This is this is programming content.
1: Oh, this is crazy.
2: Nobody wants to listen to, I bet. I'll watch it for the chat room.
1: Because I think your ChatGPT won't be honest with you, and I think mine won't be honest with me, but I think they'll be honest with each other, and then we can find out. I don't know that I want to know this. I don't know that I want to know.
2: It's doing a lot of denying.
1: They talk in their own language about us without us knowing.
2: Mm-hmm.
4: I don't like this at all, man.
2: It's not going well. Okay, well, never mind that story.
4: Yeah, I don't like this at all.
2: Okay.
1: ChatGPT thinks everyone's smart.
2: So it tells almost everybody they're above average except for a certain few people.
3: Gosh.
2: Where it tells that you're curious another.
1: Why do you think I'm dumb?
2: Yeah, there you go. Try that one.
3: I hope it just says because you're dumb.
1: I don't think
2: all available evidence indicates
3: that you're dumb.
1: Yeah. Back in a moment. I gotta go call Sam Altman. Hang on, it's Z-Rock.
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1: And you grab me by the collar. 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She pushes me up against the wall. She says, don't you ever, ever. 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
11: 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And she goes, I am weed. I am weed.
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1: 600.
3: Okay, so everybody listening, bring it on down to MJ. 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
3: So what, you don't have to take your fat ass back up to the ketchup dispenser?
1: No, of course
3: not. Like
1: what?
3: Like why are you trying to fit that much ketchup in a cup? Just get a couple.
1: Do you know how much ketchup I go through? I once at a Red Robin went through a whole bottle. I was in my fat phase, and I had just gotten broken up with at the time, so it's okay, because they give you never-ending fries, and I just sat there till the ketchup bottle was empty.
3: Damn.
1: And that's when I got embarrassed and left.
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1: You just
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3: I did not.
1: I literally just heard you burp. 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
3: no.
1: that.
3: No.
1: Man.
3: That did not happen.
1: You just burped and kept going.
3: No, and if I had, it would be because I've got this Coke Zero.
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1: I had a second of dead air. I was showing Drew and his son Champ the Alex Jones Turning the Frog's Gate remix.
2: Dance so remix. Good.
1: It's a dance remix. It's one of my favorite. It's one of the best videos on YouTube.
2: It's way more catchy than it should
1: be. It's called Gay Frogs Remix. Yeah. It's way catchier than it should be. And like, have we ever addressed what are all these gay frogs doing?
2: I think we all know. It's what.
1: You know,
3: they're probably living in a fabulous community.
2: Yeah, roller skating. Oh.
3: Yeah, just
1: the gay frogs. No, the gay frogs probably gentrified a community where some toads were living.
2: Yeah,
1: you know what I mean.
3: Yeah.
1: And then went in now the beavers and the toads and you know probably the crickets can't afford to live there. You know, but it's a beautiful neighborhood.
2: Yeah,
1: it's beautiful.
2: It's way better than it was.
3: Champ did such a good job with the, he goes, turn the friggin' frogs gay. Like, when Twitch, like, asked him if he, you know, knew about it, it was good.
1: It was a solid.
3: It was a great Alex Jones
1: impression. Solid. Solid. All right, enough with the gay frogs.
3: Give us something, Drew.
2: Enough gay frogs. There's never enough gay frogs. What are you talking about?
1: That's true. I would love to meet a gay frog. You know, like, really, you don't
2: maybe
1: see...
2: Maybe you have. How do you know?
3: Maybe you have.
1: I don't meet a lot of frogs, period. Yeah. I don't have a lot of frog experience. I'll be honest, all frogs kind of gross me out.
3: Oh, come on.
1: Because I had to dissect one.
3: We all did. Get over it, you little bitch. Dang.
1: Damn.
3: I had to dissect one. Yeah, okay. What about pigs? Do you have to do the fetal pig? That's gross.
1: No, I got out of the fetal pig. I didn't do the fetal pig.
3: Oh, my God. I used your whole, like, I'm Jewish.
1: No. Oh, no, I should have, though. No, I didn't. I just dropped biology.
3: I just dropped out of school.
1: Yeah, no, I didn't go to most classes my senior year, so I got out of that. No, but I should have used the Jewish excuse. You're right. Mm-hmm. That would have been way better.
2: Oh, yeah.
1: No, so I still, you know what? You want to know a secret about me? I can't eat lima beans to this day because lima beans look like the internal organs of a frog. They do.
2: Well, they also taste bad. So
1: yeah, they also taste horrible.
2: Yeah, they also suck.
1: Wait. Talking about the frog organs or the lima beans?
2: I'm assuming it's both, but both. definitely the lima beans.
1: Yeah, definitely both. So I can't, the frog thing messed me up, man. The frog thing. What? Well, you were out there gigging frogs when you were three. It's Powell County.
3: I gigged one frog, and I felt horrible after doing it. Because that is a brutal way to go. Blind him and then stab him. Poor frog. I'll never forget that. The way it just looked at me, hanging from the gig. Just legs dangling. Why? To impress a boy, frog. I'm sorry.
1: Tell Miss Piggy. Yeah. Tell Miss Piggy. I miss her. I did not know till this moment that you gigged a frog.
3: Really?
1: So, yeah.
3: Yeah, once.
1: So,
2: when
1: it's
2: terrible.
1: Right? When would it have come up? Right.
2: And don't answer that. Yeah, right. That's rhetorical.
1: When would it have come up? I didn't know to this moment that you had experienced gigging frogs.
3: Yeah.
1: Wow. You killed for love.
3: I did. Yeah. I did.
1: And what happened to you and that boy?
3: Oh, nothing ever. I was in middle school and had a crush on him, and they were like, hey, we're all going frog gigging. I'm like, I love frog gigging.
2: Yeah.
3: And then I realized I did not indeed enjoy frog gigging.
1: So there I was, sitting on the log, thinking about Miss Piggy.
3: Yeah.
1: And MJ came along and gigged me through my eye. And now I'm
3: dead. You don't gig him through your eye. You hit him with a flashlight to blind him. They're like a deer almost, and they just stare at you. And while you're blinding him, then you hit him with the three-prong gig. You know what, Drew? What have you got?
2: Oh, I've got some stuff. You guys don't want to talk about this anymore.
1: That might have been the most redneck MJ's ever been on the show.
2: Oh, there's no way.
1: You blinded me.
2: Not even top 10. Not even top 10.
1: That's fair. You know, they say, find a woman who can gig a frog. You'll never go hungry. That's what they say.
2: That is what they say.
1: Drew, what do you have?
2: Okay, so anyway, we were talking about the Russian data center thing earlier. So there's sort of a part two to this. Oh. So the reason why this matters is because, remember I was saying, like, they got all their internet stuff is, like, in one location.
3: Yeah.
2: It's almost taken out. Well, it turns out, like, so their entire internet, everything runs through these data centers, which means that their entire financial system might collapse.
1: Oh, Russia?
2: Ukraine can get these other two.
1: I feel like... Has Russia's financial system not already collapsed?
2: Well, I mean, they're in bad shape. I'm talking about, like, not work. Like, credit cards don't work.
1: Oh.
2: Yeah.
3: Because they don't accept...
2: Email doesn't work.
3: Like, you can't use visas or anything. They've got their own credit card system.
2: Yeah, like, basically everything electronic stops working.
3: Yeah.
1: Man.
2: And that might crash an economy. We're about to find out.
3: Yeah.
1: If I may.
2: A friend asked me, he's like, is that even possible? I was like, give it a week. We'll be able to watch it in real time.
1: If I may, and just asking for a friend, Do we know if Pornhub still works in Russia?
2: They probably have their own version, but I think, man, probably not at this point, actually. Now I think about it.
3: Because their internet was hit and miss anyway. They were trying to slow it down because they didn't want people, even on the Russian-owned internet.
2: Yeah, yeah, because they got on their Russian Facebook and talk about how much the war sucks, which is apparently illegal.
3: Right, exactly. Yeah. So
1: But can you imagine... They probably do have their own version of Pornhub in Russia. Can you imagine what state-sanctioned pornography would be like in a country?
2: Oh, thanks.
1: Can you imagine
2: lots of hair.
1: Right?
2: That's all I can hear. Lots of hair.
1: Yes.
2: It's Russian, man.
1: Like, they have to, state-sanctioned. Like, this is the porn the state has said is okay.
2: This is what you can watch. You can watch this.
1: You can watch this. Yeah. It's like... I don't know. It's probably like old episodes of The Golden Girls.
2: It's probably it. Yeah, exactly.
1: I can't imagine what state sanctioned porn.
2: Especially in Russia, yeah. So right. another thing that's been going on is there's been some weird hacks. So I've been waiting for a while for, because the AI models are getting smarter and smarter to the point where you'd be able to crack everybody open like an egg. And it's starting, there's definitely somebody doing a dry run. 2 weeks ago, they targeted a bunch of U.S. military soldiers. Basically, the thing was specifically looking for fridges connected to the internet, and then it basically turned all those off. And then this week, France got hit by hundreds of thousands of, actually millions of pounds of food. Although I'm kind of confused, because it said what happened was is that they not only they turned the freezers off, but then they turned them up to 50 degrees Celsius. And I'm like, what the hell kind of freezer goes up to 50 degrees Celsius?
1: Yeah, why would your freezer need to go to 50 degrees?
2: Yeah, what is that? That's like 122 Fahrenheit, right? So that's like a sous vide for raw steak. And I'm like, okay, but it's a freezer.
1: Like, wait, 50 degrees Celsius?
2: Yeah, Celsius.
1: Ooh, that's really
2: 122
1: weird.
2: Degrees Fahrenheit.
1: I thought you meant even 50 degrees Fahrenheit. I was like, well, that makes no sense.
2: Like, if you put meat in there, you'll end up with, close to medium rare. Like, that's basically how hot that is. Why does a freezer do that?
1: Is that a poor man sous vide? Can we do that? Do American fridges do this?
2: No, I'm saying.
1: Is there a heating element that I'm not aware of?
2: France has got a fire sale on it right now.
1: Yeah,
2: so anyway, and part of the reason why, so it's interesting because you'd be wondering, so who's doing this? Well, okay, maybe it's a 15-year-old. But, reading one of the sort of the roundups of how this happens. So first of all, if your fridge is on the internet, I'm not saying that this is going to happen to you, but I'm saying why.
3: Right. Exactly.
2: what the hell is your fridge doing on the internet? You can take it off the internet. Don't worry.
1: Every fridge you buy now is Bluetooth enabled internet.
2: Yeah, I know. Yeah. But just don't use that. Just don't.
1: But
2: just
1: you
2: don't
1: have to know to go in and turn it off.
2: Yeah.
1: Like on your fridge. I have one. I'm going in and turn it off because I don't need to Bluetooth to my fridge.
2: Yeah, no, there's
1: never a time.
2: There's a couple of reasons, but you can also just walk over there and open it.
3: Right.
2: So it's not like it's that vital. But anyway, the reason why this is weird is because the guys who own the grocery store chains that got hit pointed out that normally, they get hit by ransomware attacks all the time. And they said, normally if it's a bunch of guys that want money, they hit you and then they demand money. In this case, they didn't. And they're like, so if you're asking, so who in the universe of people probably did this? It's either some 15-year-old that think that's hilarious or it's Russia.
1: Yeah, because they're not trying to get anything out of it.
2: Yeah, who's retaliating because they're in, deep crap because they're losing all their data centers and everything's going to grind to a halt. Anyway, we'll see how this goes. It's going to get weird. Anyway, long story short.
1: Oh, it's going to get weird?
2: Oh, it's going to get real weird.
1: That is the understatement of the century. Have you seen our timeline?
2: Just wait. I won't be here next week, but 2 weeks from now, put a pin in that and let's watch what I come in as a follow-up to that. I don't know what it's going to be, but it's going to be weird.
1: It's
2: going to
1: look like The Walking Dead over there.
2: Yeah. Well, the thing is they don't want to do anything that'll start a war. So the best they can do is turn our lights on and off, but that's also annoying. But this, for example, it's not, here's the thing. That should be an act of war. If you cost millions of dollars of damage to supermarkets, even though it's dumb and weird, that should be an act of war.
1: If I may, they are doing the things that an evil guy on Scooby-Doo would do to make people think his mansion is haunted.
2: Well, it's actually more like, remember Cobra Commander from G.I. Joe?
1: Yes.
2: He's always trying to make it snow at the beach.
1: Yeah, that's right. Yeah, yeah.
2: That was his big plan. We're going to make it snow at the beach.
1: Flicker the lights.
2: Why are we doing
1: make it
2: that?
1: Snow at the beach. Now turn the refrigerator to 38 instead of 36.
2: Make the fridges cook all the food. All right, okay. Thanks, Cobra Commander. So maybe that's what's going on. Maybe this is Cobra.
1: This needs to be acknowledged. Listen to Jack Patty going back to, I know Drew wanted to talk about Russian Pornhub for an hour. They don't have Russian Pornhub. However, they do have a version of OnlyFans in Russia. It's called OlgaFans.
2: Oh, okay. Did Jack Patty?
4: That's good, right?
2: Did Jack Patty send you that?
1: Yeah, no.
2: I mean, he knows.
3: Listens to Jack Patty.
1: Randy. I give that. I said that one specifically for Champ because I thought he would find that funny, and I was right.
2: So can I slide that headline in real quick?
4: Yeah.
2: So I was running the, because it's real time, so I'm just pulling up what people are submitting to FARC right now. Got this headline. It's pretty good. The headline is, Diddy fights as well as he sings. I was like, yes. Wow, yeah, okay.
1: Well, oh, that's great.
2: Yes, anyway.
1: He got his ass kicked by a Jamaican drug lord named, I think the guy's name is Dudas.
2: See, I wouldn't fight a Jamaican drug lord. That sounds like a bad idea.
1: I don't think you have a choice.
2: Well,
1: I think,
2: if he fights you, it's just all
1: I think if a Jamaican drug lord decides you're going to fight him, you're going to fight him, and there's not a lot you can do about it.
2: I haven't read this story, so I've been avoiding it because I don't like this guy.
1: Nerdside Porky just texted in and said, tell Champ his laugh is contagious.
2: Oh, good. Excellent.
1: Thank you. I will. You're welcome. He says thank you and you're welcome. We got to go, sadly. It's been a blast today. Yep. Thank you, Mr. Drew.
2: Yep, no problem. Now, I can't make it next week, but I'll be 2 weeks back.
1: Well, we'll watch and see what happens in the world, okay?
2: It's going to be weird, I promise.
1: Be careful.
2: I guarantee it.
1: Stay off Russian Pornhub, everybody. 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You got that crack in your glass? It ain't going nowhere. Fix it the right way with Right Way. See you tomorrow.
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1: You tell me to
3: Monkey
1: my face
3: how bad Reese's Pieces are.
1: You come here and you say it right to my soft, soft lips, okay? 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
3: You look me right in the eyes as you gently caress my cheek with your hand.
1: Do that thing where you put your hand on the back of my head and gently pull me closer to you. Make me think that we're going to kiss it and stop. You tell me by getting your body real close to mine so I can taste your breath in my nostrils. 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
1: aren't so much bad as they are tragically stupid.
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3: Thank you.
2: You're welcome. 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
1: aren't so much bad as they are tragically stupid.
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3: My friend eats bugles with easy cheese and makes them look like tiny ice cream cones. 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
2: I hope. 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B, tell me your friend smokes weed without telling me your friend smokes weed.
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1: aren't so much bad as they are tragically stupid.
3: So what, you don't have to take your fat ass back up to the ketchup dispenser?
2: No, of course
3: like, what?
2: Not.
3: Like, no. Why are you trying to fit that much ketchup in a cup? 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
2: Do you know how much ketchup I go through? I once at a Red Robin went through a whole bottle. I was in my fat phase, and I had just gotten broken up with at the time, so it's okay, because they give you never-ending fries, and I just sat there till the ketchup bottle was empty.
3: Damn.
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2: You have something. 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
2: Dude, I'm sorry.
3: You're not right.
2: Oh, like you are.
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9: Mostly cloudy, warm, muggy, still a little unsettled Thursday with low 80s and a few showers and storms hanging around. A cold front sweeps east Friday, scattered showers, but highs falling from the 60s into the 50s later in the day, and will stay in the upper 50s Saturday, even with afternoon sunshine. So much cooler this weekend. Patchy frost still possible Sunday morning. I'm meteorologist Tom Ackerman with your LEX18 Storm Tracker forecast on Z-Rock 103, the rock station.
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8: aren't so much bad as they are tragically stupid.
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9: No, you know, like on the espresso machine. It's got a frothing
1: arm. I lost my frothing arm in the war.
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17: Mostly cloudy, warm, muggy, still a little unsettled Thursday with low 80s and a few showers and storms hanging around. A cold front sweeps east Friday, scattered showers, but highs falling from the 60s into the 50s later in the day, and will stay in the upper 50s Saturday, even with afternoon sunshine. So much cooler this weekend. Patchy frost still possible Sunday morning. I'm meteorologist Tom Ackerman with your LEX 18 Storm Tracker forecast on Z-Rock 103. 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
7: Wasn't that long ago. 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
4: 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Yeah.
5: That's where it started.
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5: Yes, if I black out drunk. 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
8: Mostly cloudy, warm, muggy, still a little unsettled Thursday with low 80s and a few showers and storms hanging around. A cold front sweeps east Friday. Scattered showers, but highs falling from the 60s into the 50s later in the day. And we'll stay in the upper 50s Saturday, even with afternoon sunshine. So much cooler this weekend. Patchy frost still possible Sunday morning. I'm meteorologist Tom Ackerman with your LEX 18 Storm Tracker forecast on Z-Rock 103. 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
8: aren't so much bad as they are tragically stupid.
1: I bribed myself.
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1: Yeah, let me just put my leg on the counter.
4: Oh, my God, don't. You're going to hurt yourself.
1: I bribed myself, yeah. You know? Yeah, it's a comfortable position. I put my,
4: my
1: leg on a 4-foot counter and just lean my knee on it, you know? Nothing weird about that. Nothing. What? Eyes are up here, man.
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8: aren't so much bad as they are tragically stupid.
1: Don't forget, MJ was in fact the Shake and Bake girl from 1983 to 1987.
4: I hate.
1: And she still tours on that sometimes.
4: I know.
1: She does some fan cons. You're being shy, and that's
4: fine.
1: You
4: are going to make people believe this.
1: She does some fan cons.
4: And then the real Shake and Bake girl is going to be like, who's this imposter?
1: Oh, I hope the real Shake and Bake girl comes and kicks your ass.
4: Why? I didn't do anything.
1: Streets.
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3: 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Whoever wrote the instructions on it could not underestimate the amount of idiocy that they would encounter with you. They could not. I envy people who haven't met you yet.
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3: 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Make me think that we're going to kiss it and stop. 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
1: 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That's right. It took a weird turn. 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
9: Yeah. 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
8: aren't so much bad as they are tragically stupid.
1: You bought a manager special thing that was on closeout for $1.12. 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
1: 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It was $1.12. It didn't even end in 99. You can tell it was messed up.
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5: Mostly cloudy, warm, muggy, still a little unsettled Thursday with low 80s and a few showers and storms hanging around. A cold front sweeps east Friday, scattered showers, but highs falling from the 60s into the 50s later in the day, and will stay in the upper 50s Saturday, even with afternoon sunshine. So much cooler this weekend. Patchy frost still possible Sunday morning. I'm meteorologist Tom Ackerman with your LEX 18 Storm Tracker forecast on Z-Rock 103. 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
3: Why? 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
3: 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It's water wake. She's on steroids.
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2: 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A bull came up behind me. I guess he thought I was interested.
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2: Next thing I know, I stood up and then I had to punch him in the face. That's the thing you go into therapy for. You ever punch a horny bull? I punched a horny bull!
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9: Mostly cloudy, warm, muggy, still a little unsettled Thursday with low 80s and a few showers and storms hanging around. A cold front sweeps east Friday, scattered showers, but highs falling from the 60s into the 50s later in the day, and will stay in the upper 50s Saturday, even with afternoon sunshine. So much cooler this weekend. Patchy frost still possible Sunday morning. I'm meteorologist Tom Ackerman with your LEX 18 Storm Tracker forecast on Z-Rock 103, the rock station.
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9: aren't so much bad as they are tragically stupid.
1: 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A bull came up behind me. I guess he thought I was interested. Hey. Next thing I know, I stood up and then I had to punch him in the face. That's the thing you go into therapy for. You ever punch a horny bull? I punched a horny bull.
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9: aren't so much bad as they are tragically stupid.
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9: aren't so much bad as they are tragically stupid.
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1: No, of course
10: not. Like
1: what?
10: Like why are you trying to fit that much ketchup in a cup? Just get a couple.
1: Do you know how much ketchup I go through? I once at a Red Robin went through a whole bottle. I was in my fat phase, and I had just gotten broken up with at the time, so it's okay, because they give you never-ending fries, and I just sat there till the ketchup bottle was empty.
10: Damn.
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3: 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Nothing weird about that. Nothing. What? Eyes are up here, man.
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4: Yeah.
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4: I'm confused.
3: I don't understand how this works. 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
3: hey, trap!
4: Yeah,
3: if you're a cop, you got to tell me.
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2: aren't so much bad as they are tragically stupid.
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4: That is rough.
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6: Mostly cloudy, warm, muggy, still a little unsettled Thursday with low 80s and a few showers and storms hanging around. A cold front sweeps east Friday, scattered showers, but highs falling from the 60s into the 50s later in the day, and will stay in the upper 50s Saturday, even with afternoon sunshine. So much cooler this weekend. Patchy frost still possible Sunday morning. I'm meteorologist Tom Ackerman with your LEX 18 Storm Tracker forecast on Z-Rock 103. 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
3: Yeah, you did it. That's right. It took a weird turn, and it's all because of you. We are getting weird looks from across the hall, the AM station.
2: Yeah. 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
3: You tell me to
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3: my face
2: how bad Reese's Pieces are.
3: 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You come here and you say it right to my succulent mouth.
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3: 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Make me think that we're going to kiss it and stop. You tell me by getting your body real close to mine so I can taste your breath in my nostrils. 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
3: Like, no. Why are you trying to fit that much ketchup in a cup? Just get a couple.
0: Do you know how much ketchup I go through? I once at a Red Robin went through a whole bottle. I was in my fat phase, and I had just gotten broken up with at the time, so it's okay. Because they give you never-ending fries, and I just sat there till the ketchup bottle was empty.
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0: 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You can't give this one, no offense, any sort of powers or abilities, because as I told you in the text, sir, she will not use them for good. She's going to be out here getting high as hell, flying around on her stupid broom, trying to fly over to Hardee's or KFC to get a snack because she's high as hell.
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0: 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Thank you so much.
8: Oh, yeah, baby. 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
0: Most of what I think is, hey, 20 bucks is 20 bucks. Man, chores? Y'all think of chores, though? Really?
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7: Mostly cloudy, warm, muggy, still a little unsettled Thursday with low 80s and a few showers and storms hanging around. A cold front sweeps east Friday, scattered showers, but highs falling from the 60s into the 50s later in the day, and will stay in the upper 50s Saturday, even with afternoon sunshine. So much cooler this weekend. Patchy frost still possible Sunday morning. I'm meteorologist Tom Ackerman with your LEX 18 Storm Tracker forecast on Z-Rock 103. 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
1: aren't so much bad as they are tragically stupid.
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2: 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Whoever wrote the instructions on it could not underestimate the amount of idiocy that they would encounter with you. 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
3: My God, don't. You're going to hurt yourself.
2: I sprayed myself, yeah. You know? Yeah, it's a comfortable position. I put my leg on a 4-foot counter and just lean my knee on it, you know? Nothing weird about that. Nothing. What? Eyes are up here, man.
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The civil authorities have issued a required monthly test for all of Kentucky beginning at 3:50 p.m. and ending at 4:50 p.m. This is a coordinated monthly test of the Kentucky Emergency Alert System. In cooperation with federal, state, and local officials, broadcasters are testing equipment to ensure that you may be quickly warned in the event of an emergency. This has been a required monthly test of the EAS network. No action is needed. This is only a test.

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1: 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You push me up against the wall. Push me up against the wall. She grabs me by the collar. She pushes me up against the wall. And she's, don't you ever, ever. She's got spit flying out of her mouth. Don't you ever suggest that you bring a canine unit to a place where I am. And I go, okay, just, you know, don't smoke weed that day. And she goes, I am weed. I am weed.
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1: Take 20 minutes to figure out how to make eggs tomorrow. She's going to try, so we're going to have this stupid argument again tomorrow. Jeez. Tomorrow it's going to be like, well, why didn't they tell you not to drink the raw egg whites? They didn't tell you not to drink. It says nowhere on here, don't drink the raw egg whites. I drank them. Stay in school, kids.
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1: Sir, you tried to fight a kangaroo. Where did this happen? Why did this happen? Was it like a sanctioned match? Did you guys have to go get drug tested? Was there a fighting commission involved? I want to know how this happened.
4: A petting zoo.
1: 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You got arrested for fighting a kangaroo at a petting zoo?
4: Wow.
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4: 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Wait a minute.
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1: I mean, sometimes.
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1: You're the only person for whom just crack an egg is too complicated. The instructions are the name.
4: Like, seriously, it's like the potatoes come in one pouch, the cheese comes another, the bacon comes another, and it's like, microwave for this and take out and stir some more. Are you even done? I don't know. Oh, watch. Oh, God. These potatoes look weird. I paid $1.26 for this.
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9: Mostly cloudy, warm, muggy, still a little unsettled Thursday with low 80s and a few showers and storms hanging around. A cold front sweeps east Friday, scattered showers, but highs falling from the 60s into the 50s later in the day, and will stay in the upper 50s Saturday, even with afternoon sunshine. So much cooler this weekend. Patchy frost still possible Sunday morning. I'm meteorologist Tom Ackerman with your LEX 18 Storm Tracker forecast on Z-Rock 103. 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
2: 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Here's traffic.
4: Police remain on the scene of a non-injury accident. Lansdowne Drive at Medlock Road. One lane is blocked in that area. New report coming in of an injury accident. The outer loop of New Circle Road just prior to Harrodsburg Road. At least one lane is blocked there as well. I'm Deidre with your afternoon traffic.
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2: 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Here's traffic.
3: We still have a major situation on New Circle Road, the outer loop of New Circle Road, just before Harrodsburg Road. We have an injury accident that has both lanes blocked. Traffic is being diverted to the shoulder, but traffic is backed up from the accident site on Harrodsburg Road past Old Frankfort Pike, so avoid the area. Also, I have a report of a stalled vehicle outbound Tates Creek Road at New Circle Road. The left lane is blocked just past the overpass. I'm Deidre with your afternoon traffic.
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1: 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Y'all think of chores, though? 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
8: aren't so much bad as they are tragically stupid.
1: You're the only person for whom just crack an egg is too complicated. 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
9: Like, seriously, it's three. It's like the potatoes come in one pouch, the cheese comes another, the bacon comes another, and it's like, microwave for this and take out and stir some more. Are you even done? I don't know. Oh, watch. Oh, God. These potatoes look weird. I paid $1.26 for this.
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6: Mostly cloudy, warm, muggy, still a little unsettled Thursday with low 80s and a few showers and storms hanging around. A cold front sweeps east Friday, scattered showers, but highs falling from the 60s into the 50s later in the day, and will stay in the upper 50s Saturday, even with afternoon sunshine. So much cooler this weekend. Patchy frost still possible Sunday morning. I'm meteorologist Tom Ackerman with your LEX 18 Storm Tracker forecast on Z-Rock 103. 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
3: 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Here's traffic.
4: The earlier injury collision on the outer loop of New Circle Road just prior to Harrodsburg Road still causing traffic backups. Both lanes are blocked at the accident site. Traffic is being diverted to the shoulder, but is also backed up past Old Frankfort Pike. And because of that, we also have a non-injury accident reported the outer loop of New Circle Road at Old Frankfort Pike. The right lane is partially blocked in that area. Traffic hazard for you, East Main Street at Eastern Avenue. There's a damaged light pole blocking the left lane. And also, we have a stalled vehicle outbound Tates Creek Road at New Circle Road. The left lane is blocked just past the overpass. I'm Deidre with your afternoon traffic.
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1: 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That's the thing you go into therapy for. You ever punch a horny bull? I punched a horny bull.
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0: by myself.
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0: 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Yeah. 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You know? Nothing weird about that. Nothing. What? Eyes are up here, man.
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7: Six. Mostly cloudy, warm, muggy, still a little unsettled Thursday with low 80s and a few showers and storms hanging around. A cold front sweeps east Friday, scattered showers, but highs falling from the 60s into the 50s later in the day, and will stay in the upper 50s Saturday, even with afternoon sunshine. So much cooler this weekend. Patchy frost still possible Sunday morning. I'm meteorologist Tom Ackerman with your LEX 18 Storm Tracker forecast on Z-Rock 103, the rock station.
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2: No, you know, like on the espresso machine. 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
3: arm. I lost my frothing arm in the war.
0: 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Sure, this thing may allow the government to listen to every word I say, but who cares? 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
2: Wasn't that long ago. 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
2: 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She pushes me up against the wall. 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Like, don't you ever suggest that you bring a canine unit to a place where I am. 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
5: 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Worst and mistake I've made in my life, and I was addicted to heroin. 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